0: This is Aotearoa News.
1: In this update, Labor's launched its small business policy, raising the GST threshold, lifting asset write-offs, and requiring faster payments from big businesses. It would lift the GST threshold from $60,000 to $80,000 by July 2028, meaning around 35,000 operators won't need to register. It would cost the government an average of $70 million a year. Labor's also proposing allowing up to $10,000 of assets to be written off for small firms from next year, up from $1,000. It would also require big businesses to pay small suppliers within 15 days on invoices of $25,000 or less. A new focus to ensure Auckland's City Rail Link gets mileage when it opens in just shy of 40 days. Transport Minister Chris Bishop's confirmed the trains will start running on September 13. Mayor Wayne Brown's calling the new network a game changer that'll shift Auckland up a gear and unlock new opportunities. But he says the next step is to make sure it's used.
2: It's a significant step to a more connected and productive city, and it's up to the council now to build that capacity and make it happen.
1: The Employers and Manufacturers Association says businesses are forging ahead despite a sluggish economy. The unemployment rate rose to 5.6% in June, the highest level in 11 years. Economists point to the war in Iran as one factor behind the rise, creating uncertainty and making businesses cautious about hiring. EMA Head of Advocacy Alan McDonald says things should improve.
3: We're not waiting for things to get better internationally or domestically. We're just getting on and doing things. So if you add that to the underlying kind of strength in numbers around the economy, then it should get better.
1: The Prime Minister's up for a conversation about MPs' perks as he's grilled on whether taxpayers are getting value for money. Chris Luxon's been under pressure this week for the use or his use of Defence Force flights to get around the country. He's defended a flight from Whanganui to Auckland after a National Party fundraiser in July in order to attend former National MP Bill Birch's funeral. Luxon says he has some very firm views on MPs' benefits.
4: I'm very up for us bringing it together and involving the other political party leaders as well to say, hey, listen, I think in a modern world, there might be a different way of, and a simpler way of actually doing terms and conditions for MPs.
1: That's news. In sport, Beauden Barrett has declared himself ready to steer the new All Blacks game plan from first five. He'll make his maiden appearance under coach Dave Rennie on Saturday morning against the Stormers to open the South African tour. Barrett likes the mindset that Rennie's adopted.
5: It's really positive. It's our DNA, like how we like to play, how we arguably used to play, and there's a nice free-flowing element to it.
1: FIFA football governing body president Gianni Infantino has issued an apology over plans to privatise elements of the World Cup and subsequently appears to have saved his job for now. Willie Rickards is the New Zealand men's sevens team coach, replacing Tomasi Thama on a deal through until the Los Angeles Olympics. That's sport, I'm Malcolm Gore.

0: Security 101 in Toby.
1: Welcome along to your Thursday for the 6th of August. Hopefully you're doing well and enjoying yourselves, keeping warm and dry. A little bit warmer and a little bit of sunshine today. I was actually chatting with awesome guy Danny outside. He works for the Runanga. Wonderful guy. And we were just kind of comparing, because he does a lot of his work outside, and definitely comparing working today to yesterday as well. Because yesterday was just, you would have brief glimpses of sunlight. You'd be like, oh, that's not, and it's gone.
0: And that's it.
1: It is amazing what just like a little bit of consistent sunshine does to a cold day, where you're like, it's almost spring, it's balmy, it's nice, compared to yesterday where it's just like, no, come back, no, ah, it's cold again.
0: I mean, we've got a low of 3 today?
1: Ah, you can barely feel it.
0: I should say.
1: Mind you, yesterday, in the time that we've been working together doing on-air weather reports, I think yesterday was the longest description for a weather report that we've had, because there was just so much going on that it was like, I can't describe this in one sentence. Here's a paragraph. I've read poetry that's shorter than this weather report, dude.
0: This weather report of Wellington.
1: Everything's going on. Look outside. It's hailing, it's rainy, it's windy, it's sunny, it's not sunny, it's overcast, it's everything! You wanted the yum cha of weather reports? Well, here you go, it's a bit of everything.
0: Bit of everything. Hey, actually, I've kind of got a question for you, Toby.
1: Do ask.
0: So, how do you have your Nutella sandwich?
1: I thought you'd never ask. Nutella sandwiches, don't have them often these days. If I do have them, it's... the cheapest white bread I can find. Don't go fancy with it. So, as James May nicknames it, government issue bread. The standard white bread, buttered bread, layer of Nutella on both sides of the bread, put it together and then cut diagonally. That's not a reassuring sound.
0: you lost me at butter.
1: Really?
0: Yeah, I feel like maybe it's a New Zealand thing. Maybe it's a... When you grow up in New Zealand, you add butter to Nutella. Because I also asked my family.
1: Yeah.
0: My cousins. Because my auntie, we had a kaupapa. And she's like, oh, I made some Nutella sandwiches. And I bit into said Nutella sandwich. And I tasted butter. And then Nutella. And I was like, what is this blasphemy? What is this attrition that is in my... I could not fathom it. I was like, this is not a Nutella sandwich.
1: T, I think you'll find, because what you do is, it's a sandwich. You butter the bread in your sandwiches with it, whatever the ingredient. I think you'll find, young lady here, we butter our sandwiches in this country.
0: I'm definitely going to put out a consensus, and I'm going to ask the entire radio station how they have Nutella sandwiches, because I'm intrigued. I feel like it's when you grow up in New Zealand,
1: you butter your sandwiches, no matter what the filling is. But you didn't do it in Oz. You would just have bread and Nutella.
0: Bread and Nutella.
1: The sandwich, right?
0: A soft bakery type bread.
1: I do it with fresh bread. I'd have straight Nutella, bread. But if it's even a day old, then I'll definitely start buttering it. We should put this out to the audience.
0: We absolutely should.
1: The question.
0: I'm so intrigued.
1: It's the question on the lips of the nation. Like, people are wondering this, you know. Obviously, we've got big things going on in the country, and the question that everybody is wanting to ask, and by everybody, I mean T. Do you butter your bread for basic sandwiches? She's saying specifically Nutella, but I'm curious, even for like a peanut butter sandwich. Just like, obviously, your filled sandwiches, you will. But in terms of if you've got like just a condiment, Nutella, butter, jam, but definitely Nutella specifically for this one, do you butter your bread beforehand?
0: Do you butter your bread?
1: T would like to know. For the sake of tea, flick us a message on Facebook. Arti Oto on Facebook.
0: I'm going to put a poll up.
1: Flick us a DM. We'll put a poll up on the stories as well later today. Do you butter your bread? And also, if you're willing to reveal, were you raised in Australia or in Aotearoa? Because that might have a leaning to it as well.
0: Yeah, I feel like that might have something.
1: Maybe it's just an old tale. We like the finer things in life, like buttered bread.
0: Possibly. Yeah. Very possible.
1: Right, enough of that. We've got some stuff coming up as well. Speaking of actually food things as well, but another thing I want to talk about was, apparently I was reading through Hutt City News, and they are mentioning that it is Family History Month, and they've got some interesting kōrero, and some they've got some pānui and some kaupapa coming up with that as well. Might have a little chat about that if you want to learn more about your family history, and some events of kind of getting you going, getting the ball rolling for doing a bit of scrapbooking, learning about family history.
0: Ooh, nice. Also, it's Thursday, which means it is Dallas Market Square Markets. Yes.
1: Do you think they're going to have Nutella sandwiches there?
0: I mean...
1: We can ask them.
0: Please don't have butter.
1: Run T and Toby's Nutella sandwich food truck, where if you ask one side of the table for it, we butter it for you. If you ask the other side of the table, we don't butter it. One of us speaks the truth, the other only lies. All that's to come and more, though, and some Wyatt are in between.
0: You're here with TNT on RTL.

0: 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Stan Walker there.
1: Here with T and Toby. We got today Maxi Priest and Phil Collins. Later in the show, we're going to be talking about some of the events going on this month around Lower Hutt, talking about family history and some workshops you can go to get the ball rolling for discovering more about your family history. All that to come and more on Hatsio with Toy FM.

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1: Hey, yo, what's poppin'? It's your girl,

0: It's the Overtour FM. Kia ora te wana, you have a TNT.
1: Of course, with it being a Thursday, of course, you know we have to talk about an event that we cannot get enough of. It's always one that we love promoting, and that is the Hutt City Night Market.
0: Yes, our favourite market to kōrero about. And, you know, this Wellington weather, despite it all, I feel like it's looking up for tonight.
1: There is a lot of things I'm willing to put up for a delicious meal outside, and that is why, even with cold weather out there, I'm sure, like many other people, we are going to be trudging out there so we can get a range of delicious treats out there to feed ourselves over this evening. What are some of the ones that we've got coming up tonight?
0: I mean, on our lineup, we have Kaika, Indo Plus, Roti Bay, Simply Bun Me, and Urban Levant.
1: Oh, fantastic. Just a little selection.
0: Just a little selection.
1: A little taster, just a little smorgasbord of options available there. And so definitely do go check it out for yourself. It's over at the Dal Square, happening from 4 p.m. to 8 p.m. So if you have got no dinner plans at all and want a tasty after work kai feast, then definitely this is going to be the event for you. So make plans for yourself, with your friends, with your whānau. Head on over to the Dal Square to go check out the Hutt City Night Market.
0: And we'll see you there.
1: Absolutely, we will. We'll be in the corner waving.
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1: You're here with T and Toby, keep listening. This month is the month of family history, and they're doing a lot of cool workshops, events, co-boppers, and research sessions. 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We'll tell you more about that very soon on Ateoa Tour FM.

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1: There's a cool article I saw, because obviously everyone's going to be focused on Wellington on the plate during August, but there's some other cool things happening, one of which is Family History Month for 2026 began at the start of this week, all throughout August as well. It's happening at, they've got things happening at the Walter Nash Centre, over at the War Memorial Library, a few other things are, around the region, kind of getting Lower Hutt residents to learn more about family history, and also not just learn about it, but also be able to retain it and keep it.
0: Like workshops, what is it? Creative workshops,
1: yes.
0: Teaching people how to preserve old photographs, which is something I want to do, because I've got so many of these old photographs that have just looked like they've been out in the sun that, you know, could do with some tender love and care.
1: Absolutely, so in terms of preserving them as well, but also learning how to best find this information, how to research and utilize it for your own knowledge as well. Because I'm similar in a sense of I want to know more about it and keep doing it. I just haven't gone out and researched it. My dad, however, is a proper, his ability for memorizing things and keeping numbers, facts, knowledge, names in his head is second to none and really impressive. And so I can ask him any question. As a kid, it was always the worst playing trivia against him. If we were doing a quiz, I would be going, is it this one? He goes, it's Hamilton is the answer. Thank you. Thank you, moderator. Yep. Yes, correct. What about this one? The answer is caravan. Fine. All right, Dad. But he's really cool to me in that sense, where just having that knowledge, and I know that he's gone and researched, and I think even visited, because I got sent a picture of it. My family's ancestry is Scottish. I mean, I'm several generations of raised in Aotearoa, but I know if you go back far enough, we come from the Scots.
0: Yeah.
1: But I cannot remember for the life of me what the family name is, the clan name, or anything about or what region of Scotland it's from, but I know that if I text
0: Something
1: Dad,
0: you're gonna have to, yeah,
1: I'm gonna have to find out. Absolutely, go back and research that. But if you're interested in knowing a bit more about your family history, because in terms of whether it's finding those family connections or just having that knowledge of where you've come from and what lineage you have, this could be something interesting for you. If you want to go to events.hutcity.govt.nz, go to the Hutt City website and look for events, and just search up Family History Month. You'll be able to find the events they've got running throughout the month. So they've got things like tomorrow they're running scrapbooking your family history. Discovering the stories behind Taita's old monumental section in the cemetery. Learn how to navigate ancestry.com with an expert. More scrapbooking sessions. A couple of experts doing kind of workshop and talk sessions about understanding your stories and doing that further research through newspaper, genealogy research as well, and dropping into family history and different types of history unlocked ones as well. They've got all different sorts of events happening over in various hubs, the War Memorial Library, Walter Nash Centre. It's all about reaching out to the locals and getting them to find out more about their family history.
0: I mean, definitely recommend, you know, for our people to just go out and, you know, find out about their whakapapa, talk to their nannies, talk to their koro, so that knowledge can be passed down. You're aware of it and you can pass it down.
1: Absolutely, and this is a great way. This isn't the final stop, but definitely is just a way of getting the creative juices going and getting the ball rolling, so you can then go to your whānau and then find out more about it and really get good at just retaining that information, being able to share it with future generations, share it with your tamariki.
0: Aye. You're here with T and Toby on Aotearoa Soifi.

0: Tarawana Kōrero o te wā.
1: In this update, Labor says its new election policy aimed at small businesses is about making life a little easier. If it gets into power, the party will raise the GST threshold, lift asset write-offs and require big businesses to pay up faster. It would axe the current government's investment boost, which lets businesses deduct 20% of the cost of a new asset. Leader Chris Hipkins says this policy is a core priority for him.
2: I've heard from small businesses all over the country who mortgage their homes when big customers don't pay them on time. I've seen the risks that they're taking. I want to back them.
1: The countdown's on for the City Rail Link with promises it'll shift Auckland up a gear. The Transport Minister's confirmed the network will open on September 13. Chris Bishop says the rail system will support growth and faster commutes.
3: Auckland is about to get what Londoners, New Yorkers and Sydneysiders take for granted. You don't have to worry about missing a train because the next one is only a few minutes away.
1: Police are asking the public for any historic information about a 67-year-old man arrested in the far north's Waipapa on Friday with charges relating to child exploitation material. Police searched his Karikari Peninsula home after concerns were raised in February. They seized electronic devices containing tens of thousands of images and have laid multiple charges. They say the man only recently moved north, earlier living around Auckland from the 1990s, including Waiheke Island, with several years in Australia. The Prime Minister says he'd be keen on a referendum on MMP if re-elected. Our mixed member proportional system came into effect in 1996, giving a party vote and an electorate vote. Chris Luxon says if he's Prime Minister again, he's open to asking the public its views, alongside a question on a four-year term. He's reiterating he wants as many National Party MPs in Cabinet as possible.
4: What I keep saying is I don't need some Yahoo or numpty from some other party around that table.
1: That's news. In sport, a push for Netball New Zealand to recalibrate how they sell the game to a local audience in the aftermath of the Silver Ferns Commonwealth Games gold. With a domestic league looking more and more unlikely next year, former governing body chair Don McKinnon says the club province international pathway system might need shaking up.
5: The great sports, sports that are typically privately owned, and I shouldn't call them sports, I really should say competitions, those are fan-obsessive and they are very capital-rich and they do a great job at capturing those hearts and minds. Just think it's really hard to do that under a traditional sport model.
1: 13 Black Caps will feature in an emerging players squad heading to a Northern Territory Invitational T20 series later this month. That's sport.

0: CO2FM, G'day to you, Wanei, have a TNT.
1: It's been rather nice today. I've been quite enjoying that for a Thursday for the 6th of August, even though it's going to be pretty chilly, pretty cold tonight. A little bit of sun coming out, it almost makes it feel like spring. And then the evening comes and you go, nope, that's winter.
0: Never mind, it's winter.
1: Definitely winter.
0: We're still in winter.
1: Yep, can confirm. Sorry, I doubted you for a second, winter. You're capable of such things.
0: Especially in Wellington.
1: Ooh, yeah, got that cold wind chill coming in. So definitely hope you're doing well, keeping warm and dry. Appreciate you tuning in and hanging out with us as always. Always a good bit of fun. Got some stuff coming up to talk about this hour. One of which is, and people are going to start doing some research into the cardiovascular health of kapa haka. Guys, kapa haka can be considered a workout. And so if you want to get like your fitness in and all of that, neat stuff. You get to have fun. Is this going to, if it gets confirmed that it's a, like not just a workout, because obviously it requires work, but if it gets confirmed that it's a pretty decent workout, is this going to be the most fun workout you can do?
0: I mean, I hope after this kōrero that we end up having, that the local kapa haka groups will, you know, see an increase of participation.
1: They need to start running, you know, like you've occasionally got like those really small family owned business gyms that have run out of like storage units and everything, where it's like it's a one location premise. They start hosting very like with limited numbers of members, like 10-15 members. Are they going to start running, each kapa haka division has their own version of their CrossFit class, where it's, all right, we got the kapa haka fitness class where we just do kapa haka, but we turn up the intensity just a little bit for extra calorie burns. And then we could just have competitive stuff. Or do you think it will get adopted by the big chain ones, where in the list of workouts at your local City Fitness or Jets Fitness, you've just got the list where it's, okay, right, guys, at 11, we've got Pilates, 12 is the CrossFit, one is, then we've got the kapa haka class, and then after that, we've got the weightlifting, you know, bench press classes after that. It all just fits in.
0: we'll just fit it, you know, somewhere in that schedule, in that regime.
1: Absolutely. But we're going to be talking more about that and what the potential research so far is. They haven't finished with it yet, but I'll be intrigued to see the numbers when they do come out. On top of that as well, we're going to be having another chat about Wellington on the Plate. There's an event that Aati Otoa and the wider Runanga actually have just been promoting. So we thought we'd tell you a bit more about that. It's got some cool overlap there with some artists of different nationalities and ethnicities, some cool stuff there. We've been talking about it, you know, teasing it during the start of a couple of the conversation pieces. We thought we'd talk about it a bit further and a little bit more in depth, and of course is Kaimi Choku. We'll tell you more about that later in the show.
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1: You're here with T and Toby. I don't know why I die. Firekin there. We got Prince Royce, Mellow Downs and Towers. Later in the show, we're going to be talking about some people who are starting some research into how healthy and good of a workout is Kapahaka. We'll tell you more about what they found out so far and what they're planning to do with the research later in the show. You're here with T and Toby. Tio FM.

0: 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Towers right there.
1: You're here with T and Toby. Keep listening. We're going to be talking about one of the awesome Wellington on a plate events that is happening, Kaimichoku. More information on that to come with T and Toby on Atioto FM.
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0: Now, there's a lot of awesome events and burgers that are taking place that you can enjoy and during the Wellington on a Plate event happening all throughout August. But there is one that we got to tell you about because it is about an event called Kai Meet Shoku. Tūrunanga Nui o Te Atiawa is honoured to be partnering with E Kai Māori and Wellington Culinary Events Trust to bring Kai Meet Shoku, a one-night dining experience celebrating the connections between Māori and Japanese cultures through kai, storytelling and performance.
1: Yes, and I mean, we're proud to back this kaupapa. Not only that, but also, you know, to be able to bring the two cultures together in, just over kai.
0: And bringing two different nations' style of cooking and eating as well, and being able to share that over kai with different courses as well. And also, there is kind of that personal skin in the game aspect that we really appreciate, because, of course, it is being hosted by Te Atiawa and Pepitea Marae. The event will bring together acclaimed Māori chef Joe McLeod from Ngahi Tūhoe and Michelin-starred chef Kiko Kuwakino from Japan for a night that explores shared traditions, values, and indigenous knowledge of foraging and respect for the whenua through a collaborative and all-inclusive five-course meal with matched beverages as well. The evening will also feature special performances from Te Matatini regional winners Te Kapahaka o Puke Atua and acclaimed Japanese taiko drummers Taikoza.
1: Not to mention, I mean, yeah, it's just the kaupapa that you want to be at. It is a ticketed one, so if you do want to go, then you head on over to just search Kai Meet Shoku for details. Yep. It is the 29th of August.
0: Nice.
1: And over at Pepitea Marae.
0: Over at Pepitea Marae, done in partnership with Te Atiawa as well. So it's going to be cool that the wider iwi gets to be involved with that, with two very talented chefs on top of that. So very excited to see more on that and hear more about it as well. So if you do want to know more, like we said, go to Wellington on the Plate's website for Kai Meet Shoku and secure your tickets to go along to this very interesting cultural dining experience.
1: You have a DNT on Aotearoa Toi.

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1: You're here with T and Toby. Keep listening. There's new research suggesting that they're looking for data on how kapahaka can actually improve your health. We'll tell you more about the information they've got so far and what they're looking for soon on Aotearoa.
2: Te reo motuhake o te rohe. Te reo irirangi o te Aotearoa toa.

0: I'll see you on Sword FM. Kia ora te wana, you're here with Toby and today.
1: Did you see the article the other day, T, talking about that there's they're getting some research grant funding to look into the cardiovascular health of Kapahaka?
0: I did, actually. Me and Auntie were talking about it the other day.
1: That is quite cool, actually. They've done some pilot studies on it, but they've actually, the research initiative is just got approved some funding and some grants. It's been launched by Pūtahi Manawa, and they're going to be looking into the physical and cardiovascular health impacts of Kapahaka, so whether that be positive or negative. It's one of those interesting ones where it's kind of common sense versus hard evidence, because there is a bit of common sense that, well, it's you're being active, your body's moving about.
0: And high intensity.
1: High intensity stuff as well. So surely it must be good for your physical health, and obviously being... they're not doing anything for mental health, it is just on the physical cardiovascular health as well. And you would make sense that getting moving, being active, doing a bit of high intensity, a bit of low intensity exercise is what it is. So it should be good for you. But of course, common sense is one thing, but even if it confirms that common sense, they want to have physical data for it to kind of show it off. And they've just never done enough of it before. But now they're looking into doing it, which is quite neat.
0: Yeah, I mean, we already know Kapahaka is already known for, like, you know, strengthening culture, identity, and whanaungatanga. But
1: what about strengthening the heart?
0: Exactly. That's what this research is. It's about improving your cardiovascular health.
1: Absolutely. They've only just got the funding approved, and they're looking at doing a full study very soon. That'll take quite a while. But they have done a three-month pilot study. It was led by Dr. Anna Rolleston. They tracked performers from Te Kapahaka or Ngāti Ranganui during a campaign recording physical improvements among participants. And so a quote from her was, "Kayaka had an improvement in their HbA1c, which is a kind of three-month measure of how your body is managing its blood sugars. So it's a diabetes measure that we use. We also unsurprisingly found that they had a significant increase in cardiorespiratory fitness as well." So it looks pretty good for a start, but they did make a point of mentioning that it was a small pilot on one cohort of studies, and so they're planning on doing it on a larger cohort of studies across multiple ropu who are now required to establish formal scientific conclusions. So it's the sampler platter. You want to do full, more in-depth studies to have more objective truths and more objective conclusions that you can come to, which is what they're planning on doing. Now they've got approved for the funding, they're going to be following a wide selection as well to then do that study. They've been granted the initiative ahead of Te Mātātini 2027 to capture the research data during active campaign cycles, and I'm sure Te Mātātini will be a good help for them as well.
0: Oh, I was about to say, you know, it's a good time to be able to come into this type of research, because you've got Te Mātātini coming up.
1: Absolutely. And speaking of when you came back earlier at the start of the show from being away, I forgot to mention whilst you're away, Te Mātātini have changed how they've done all their draws. So they're doing a new draw system and everything. We talked about it on the show. You had to be there. I'll tell you about it later. They're running a new draw system. You'll love it. But there's also the case of they're going to be gathering field data with the research team over 2 years alongside the whole Kapahaka community. So their final research findings are expected by around 2028 with no delays. Cool, so we're going to put a pin in that, guys. Grab your pin. We're going to pop that in there. Remember to grab that in 2 years, all right? We'll see if we can try and get in touch with some of the communities and some of the scientists and admin, and maybe some of the groups that are behind it, because it'd be cool to maybe see if we can do some regular kind of check-ups and check-ins with them to see how it's going so far, if they're willing to chat with us about it, because it'd be nice to do some check-ins on how things are going with that.
0: Oh, absolutely. I mean, for myself, you know, I'm actually interested in it personally, because this is Indigenous knowledge and also Western science medicine.
1: That's the interesting thing about it. It's Indigenous common knowledge versus the scientific method as well. So we get to have it with kind of cultural heritage and knowledge, but along with actual written factual side of it as well, viewing it through a microscope. So that will be quite interesting to see how it differs, how it lines up as well, because it also means that when you're approaching then the Western medicine route as well, having that knowledge and that written knowledge of playing the game in a way, being able to go, no, here are the health benefits of it, here's what we can recommend it, here's what we can do with it. I'm looking forward to a future, genuinely, where the doctor comes up to you and goes, "I see you've got a condition there, Mrs. Damon Smith. I prescribe to you 25 minutes of Kapahaka." No hiding in the back. I need 25 minutes of Kaya, thank you. I need you up front.
0: Be up in front. You need to be good to do that.
1: I need you to do this on the rapport. It is good for the health. Do 25 minutes and come back to me once you're feeling better. Yeah. But there you go. There's some interesting future medical journeys and some health research that's going to be happening with Kapahaka following through in collaboration probably with Tamata Tene, but also with some Kapahaka groups as well. So we'll see if we can, as the business term says, keep our ears to the ground and keep an eye out on that. And if we find out anything, then we'll let you know.
0: You and CNC on Aotearoa FM.

0: This is Aotearoa News. In this update, actors pledging to let pharmacies treat more conditions and offer after-hours prescription pickups. The party's campaigning on increasing the conditions pharmacists can treat and letting them order blood tests. E-lockers would let patients pick up medicine when it's convenient. Leader David Seymour says we need more options than GPs, with healthcare under pressure.
1: There'll be people who say, but wouldn't it be better to go to a doctor? Not always. Often pharmacists are perfectly capable of delivering the care.
0: A former policeman, Brian Dennis McFarlane, has been sentenced to 9 years, 4 months in prison, found guilty of sex offending. Waikato District Commander Scott Gemmell has acknowledged the bravery of the victims who came forward. The Ministry of Justice is under the microscope for keeping an arrested staffer on the public payroll for 5 years. Former Lotto host Russell Harrison was caught up in an FBI sting in 2021, days after starting at the ministry, later admitting money laundering for the Comanchero gang. The Public Service Commission's leading a rapid review. Justice Minister Paul Goldsmith says his confidence in the ministry is shaken.
2: They paid somebody to do nothing for 5 years on the basis of a mistake, and then over the course of that 5 years handled it very badly, and that falls so far short of our expectations.
0: NZ First Winston Peters isn't keen on the Prime Minister's idea of another referendum on MMP. Chris Luxon says he'd be open to that, alongside posing the question of a four-year term. He says he'd prefer a cabinet without yahoos or numpties from other parties. Coalition partner Peters calls the idea a power grab. ACT's David Seymour suggests the Prime Minister may not have thought through what he said. And the Prime Minister's up for a conversation about MPs' perks as he's grilled on whether taxpayers are getting value for money.
3: I'm very up for us bringing it together and involving the other political party leaders as well to say, hey, listen, I think in a modern world, there might be a different way of, and a simpler way of actually doing terms and conditions for MPs.
0: In sport, usual flanker Du Plessis Kerifi is swatting up on the skill set needed to play second five after a stunning positional switch for the Wellington NPC team. The Lucy will mark the experience at Peter Arkey on Saturday when the Lions tackle Auckland at Western Springs. Since Wellington coach Trent Renata asked him to swap positions, Kerifi's been doing a fair bit of research.
4: Been watching games of Geordie, games of Quinn, games of Peter Umanga Jensen, just to learn as much as I can about the intricacies of 12 and I guess how they operate, which is obviously, surprise, surprise, a little bit different to number 7.
0: Encouraging news for Warriors fans as the NRL Top 8 finals draw near. Jackson Ford is edging towards a return from a pectoral muscle tear suffered in June.

0: Aotearoa Awatoa FM reminding you to choose which role you want to vote in, whether it's the Māori role or the general role. 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
1: Contestants, you have 10 hours to submit a form. Your time starts now. You're here with Tia and Toby. Kia ora, folks. Hope you're doing well, enjoying your day so far for Thursday, the 6th of August. As we're getting through to it is the final day. It's the end of the beginning, frankly, T, for the election, because, of course, it is the final day for getting enrolled to vote, and it is important that you do so. Have your say.
0: Yes, and you got 10 hours.
1: You got 10 hours. Not to pressure you, but to pressure you entirely. You got 10 hours, buddy. Mate, come on.
0: Just chapped up.
1: If you've done it already,

0: don't worry about it. You're fine. You're doing great. We'll tell you the
1: next... Tell someone else.
0: Exactly. Yeah. Don't worry. After today, we'll just be badgering you about the next update as well for when to get, like, your early votes in and all that. But for now, buddy, if you haven't, buddy, get your enrollments in. Multi roll, general roll, whichever roll you want. It's your choice. Whatever you want, just get that enrollment in, okay? Vote.nz, more information. But we've got some stuff to talk about as well, one of which is we are going to be talking about the Dells at the Dells Square. They have got the Hutt City Night Market every Thursday. We enjoy talking about this co-op because it's local, they've got a great kai, and it basically makes T and I jealous that we keep being distracted and we basically want to take up a permanent residency there because please will you have us.
1: Yeah, you know you want us. Come on.
0: You got the food trucks, then you got the T and Toby truck. Could we just get like a little caravan and just basically have just a little like little residence there, do the show from there, so we can just walk straight out and go
1: caravan, sell some Nutella sandwiches
0: with butter.
1: That's to be debated. Anyway,
0: we can run the T and Toby lukewarm take caravan where we just run food opinions, but we have two like individual. You know, like how couples have his and hers like vanities and basins, which I still don't get because that just feels like twice the cost. But have his and hers caravan food truck window, two individual small windows where we offer like, you know, discounted kai or free kai is brought to you by Arthur Old Thor FM, but you have to choose which line you wait in, and that is claim your allegiance over this issue. So do you prefer your Nutella sandwiches with butter or without butter? If you prefer it with butter, wait in the line number two. Without butter, line number one, and then we see who's done the most. And then the people get food, but also we get democracy.
1: To the list is what I have to say. To the list. We need to make that happen.
0: Welcome to the democracy food truck.
1: On top of that, I mean, I'm excited because, well, not because Toby's leaving. Toby's doing.
0: I'm sorry to tell you this. I'm sorry to tell you this way, guys. It's my final day. It's not. I'm going to go visit the whānau,
1: yes,
0: down south. Unfortunately, I leave tomorrow. And what that means is that unfortunately, we would have missed Hive Mind. And T said she's not having it. I thought I could escape. I thought I could get away without doing it. But as a little special treat for Thursday, since I won't be here tomorrow and it's difficult to do over text, we're going to be playing Hive Mind.
1: Yes, so that's later on in the show, along with, you know, all the best throwbacks, 90s and more. You're here with TNT on Aotearoa Tour FM. Same.

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1: 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On in a Waiatai Fire Kanae, we've got Superfly Killer, Steve Winwood, and UB40. Later in the show, we're going to do a little special Thursday session of Hive Mind. Can T and I be on the same wavelength? Well, there's only one way to find out. Keep listening. Here with T and Toby.

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1: You're here with T and Toby. T, I am thinking of something and it starts with H. Can you guess it?
0: Is there a host wearing a hat and headphones?
1: That's three guesses and none of them are right. Try again.
0: Is it a microphone?
1: Have you just taken the word microphone and put the word H in front of it?
0: It could be.
1: Right, you get one more guess. Try again.
0: Is it the Hutt City Night Market that's happening over the Dow Square?
1: Yes. Yay! Well done. We're going to be talking more about the Hutt City Night Market very soon with T and Toby.
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0: It's the Old Toy FM. Kia ora te wana, you have a TNT.
1: Of course, with it being a Thursday, of course, you know we have to talk about an event that we cannot get enough of. It's always one that we love promoting, and that is the Hutt City Night Market.
0: Yes, our favourite market to kōrero about. And, you know, this Wellington weather, despite it all, is, I feel like it's looking up for tonight.
1: There is a lot of things I'm willing to put up for a delicious meal outside, and that is why, even with cold weather out there, I'm sure, like many other people, we are going to be trudging out there so we can get a range of delicious treats out there to feed ourselves over this evening. What are some of the ones that we've got coming up tonight?
0: I mean, on our lineup, we have Kaika, Indo Plus, Roti Bay, Simply Bun Me, and Urban Levant.
1: Oh, fantastic. That is just a little selection.
0: Just a little selection.
1: A little taster, just a little smorgasbord of options available there. And so definitely do go check it out for yourself. It's over at the Dalles Square, happening from 4 p.m. to 8 p.m. So if you have got no dinner plans at all and want a tasty after work kai feast, then definitely this is going to be the event for you. So make plans for yourself, with your friends, with your whānau. Head on over to the Dalles Square to go check out the Hutt City Night Market.
0: And we'll see you there.
1: Absolutely, we will. We'll be in the corner waving.
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2: 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Confusion occurs coming up in the cold world. 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
1: You hear with T and Toby. Keep listening. Just for a little special one-off, we're having a Thursday session of our game called Hind of Mind. And keep listening. Can T and I be on the same wavelength? Can we think of the same words?
0: Yes. And yes.
1: Sources say no, T. But maybe today will be different.
0: Because it's Thursday.
1: It's Thursday. It's different. It's completely different.
0: It's completely different. It's special.
1: If we win, are we going to have to only play this on Thursdays now?
0: Oh, my goodness.
1: Oh, no. You hear what's in Toby, Atiawa Tau FM.

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1: This is a weird occurrence on a Thursday, T. We're playing Hive Mind.
0: It's Hive Mind!
1: I thought I could escape. I'm going on a holiday with the whānau down south tomorrow, and I thought I could escape it.
0: You know what? By the time you come back, I'm going to have a jingle ready. I'm going to create a jingle that is going to be so great.
1: I'm going to hold you to that.
0: It's Hive Mind. Didn't we have one when we started this, though?
1: I think... Was it just you humming? Was it just you just going, Hive Mind?
0: Something like that. We gotta look.
1: There's something waiting for Hive Mind. There's something waiting for us. There you go, copyright that. Yeah.
0: Excitement!
1: Yes, indeed. For those of you who don't know, who don't tune in on the Fridays, Hive Mind is a improv game T and I play at the end of every week. It's a bit of a palate cleanser for the weekend, where we try and see, can we end up on the same wavelength? Can we think of the same words? We get two random nouns generated off the internet, and then we have to say, what is the one word that connects those two randomly generated words? We'll say our suggestion at the same time. If we pick the same word, we've achieved a hive mind status, and we win. If we don't do it, we have to play again with the two different words we just said and think of the word that connects those two words we just said. And it keeps going. We're going to limit ourselves to three rounds, and hopefully we can achieve this. Looking at the stats, though, seeing as we have an 8-4 loss ratio, it's not looking good.
0: We got this, Toby. I believe in us.
1: It's a new day. It's a different day to what we usually do. We've thrown it in. It's a bit different. Maybe we're different people on different days. Maybe we can make this happen. So, the word we're starting with today, or the two words, are leader, L-E-A-D-E-R, and video.
0: And video. Oh!
1: Leader, okay. And video.
0: Oh, hold on. Yeah.
1: Yeah, you got one?
0: Yeah, I got one.
1: All right, I got one. Quick first round. Here we go. 3, 2, 1, appeal.
0: Leaderboard. Damn.
1: A video leaderboard?
0: Yeah, a video game.
1: Oh, okay. Leaderboard, video game.
0: What did you say?
1: Appeal. I was thinking politician leader.
0: And that's where your mind is.
1: I went straight
0: to politics.
1: Have you considered what year it is? By the way, today's the last day. Get your enrollments in. Right, so we've got video games and politicians. The crux of that? Okay, the actual words we said are leaderboard and appeal.
0: An appeal. Ooh. No.
1: What do we do?
0: Leaderboard and appeal. Oh, okay, you know what? I've got a word.
1: All right. I'll try. I've got one.
0: Okay, ready?
1: 3, 2, 1. Competition. Wait a minute. Hold on. We got it wrong, but hold on. There's something here. You said politician.
0: Politician.
1: I said competition.
0: You said competition.
1: There is a word, T. There is a word that connects those.
0: But, like, I feel like we're thinking of the same word, but it's which one are we going to go?
1: There's one big one. There's an obvious one that it could be. If you say a different word to the obvious one that's there, I'm walking out of the studio right now and going straight to the airport. I don't care, my flight's tomorrow. I'm sitting there. Come on.
0: All right.
1: It's not the end of the week, but this would be such a comeback.
0: Oh, my goodness.
1: I'm on board now.
0: That's right.
1: Competition and politician. Final round.
0: Final round.
1: 3, 2, 1. Election.
0: Yes!
1: Yes!
0: It's Thursday, baby.
1: That's how we play Hive Mind, baby. That's to your dough with Hive Mind. That's how we do it.
0: Good answer.
1: And it brings the score from 8-4, a unfortunate and disappointing 8-4, to a hopeful 8-5.
0: That's a winner-winner chicken dinner.
1: Ah, what a nice note to end the show on as well, T.
0: Yes, and I mean, I'll be in by myself, Popo, so I think it's time to wrap it all up and, you know, say goodbye to our listeners.
1: Bye. Yeah. Crazy, but it ain't no lie. Baby, bye, bye, bye. Thank you very much for tuning in and hanging out with us on your Thursday. It's always a privilege and a pleasure to listen to some great Waiata and have some great kōrero with you as well.
0: Yes, and what a way to finish the day with Hive Mind and winning. With a win.
1: That's
0: a win for us.
1: Absolutely. Stick around, you got Cyan Doherty from 3 p.m. onwards as well. Some great vibes coming from her as well, so do look forward to that. She'll keep you entertained for your drive home.
0: Yes. Also, final reminder, the Electoral Commission, make sure you enroll to vote. You have 9 hours.
1: 9 hours remaining. Enter your enrollments.
0: All right, well, we'll see you at Pōpō.
1: Well, T will see you at Pōpō. I forgot to mention it. I'm going to be with whānau out of town for a few days. So I will be away tomorrow, unfortunately, and the weekend. But also, I will be away for a couple days next week as well. I will do my best whilst I'm on the top of Mount Cook. I will phone in. But yes, I'm going to be away with whānau down south in Otago. I will be thinking of you and missing you all very dearly. You as well, T. But I should be back Thursday. Unless my flight gets mixed up and ruined, and then I'll be complaining.
0: I mean, with Wellington weather, you never know.
1: Can't beat it on a good day, eh? But absolutely. Well, we think of you whilst away, but I'll be back in no time. T, you got this. I believe in you.
0: Yeah, with TNT on Te Awa Tō FM.
1: Ka kite!

0: This is Aotearoa News. In this update, Labor can't confirm whether its small business election policy will help the economy as much as the investment boost it plans to scrap. Dumping that would let Labor raise the GST threshold and lift asset write-offs. The investment boost scheme lets businesses deduct 20% of the cost of a new asset, and over two decades is expected to raise GDP 1%. Finance spokesperson Barbara Edmonds says it hasn't had a huge impact.
1: IRD did a survey around investment boosts. 53% said that investment boosts made no difference to whether they were going to purchase an asset or not.
0: Prescription medications could be collected from electronic lockers under ACT's new election promise. Leader David Seymour wants to expand pharmacy powers, including providing treatment for more conditions, to speed up access to affordable healthcare. He also wants patients with stable, long-term ailments to pick up medicines the same way people click and collect from a supermarket. Seymour says it's possible to send prescriptions by mail, but illegal to put them in an e-locker.
2: It should have been done already, but it requires a change to the Pharmacy Act, and that will take another term of government.
0: Winston Peters claims the Prime Minister's worried about how his party's polling. That's why he's talking about MMP. Chris Luxon says he supports having another referendum on MMP, alongside a four-year term if re-elected. Peter says there will not be any change to our electoral system and says it's a power grab for National because their polls aren't looking too good.
3: The people want what we've got now, and they've proved it twice. And the last time it was conducted under National, and the first one was conducted under National, so why don't they get it?
0: Hopes the new Christchurch facility helps propel our space industry onto the global stage. Kia Aerospace's purpose-built manufacturing and operations building officially opened this morning. That's news. In sport, an insider betting charge against South Sydney hooker Brandon Smith has been withdrawn due to a lack of evidence. But the 13-test Kiwi continues to battle an allegation he supplied cocaine to fellow first grader Victor Radley last year. Lock Aaron Clark is thrilled the Warriors have re-signed Jackson Ford until the end of 2029, saying the prop's on-field efforts are so superhuman it's caused doping concerns.
4: He gets drug tested every time because I reckon they think he's on something. But just Jacko, like, he doesn't play for like the credit, or that's just him. Like, he just wants to be the player you want to play with, and he'll be the first person I choose to go to war with because I know he'll turn up.
5: Ko te matapai huarere mō te rangi nei, he rangi a tāhua e whiti mai a tamanui te rā. 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

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How is your afternoon going? I hope you're having a beautiful one. I noticed there's a little bit of drama going on in the world all the time, isn't there? And sometimes it's quite easy to get sucked into it. But hey, aha tera, never mind that. Don't worry about the drama. Let's look about the real things that are really affecting us and that are really important, like voting. This is the last day to enroll, either on the Māori roll or the general roll. But get your voice heard. Please head on over to vote.nz to make sure that you are enrolled to vote at the iwi, because your voice matters and it's very, very important. But coming up in the mix, we have Waitangi, we have Signed, Sealed, Delivered by Stevie Wonder and Ray with Mene Mene Mai. And Mene Mene Mai e te iwi ma.

0: This is Aotearoa News.
1: In this update, former Police Commissioner Andrew Costa told the police watchdog to back off on investigating Jevon McSkimming. Freshly released documents have been made public, showing senior leaders' dealings with the then deputy before he was accused and convicted. Claudia O'Neill has more.
2: 2 years ago, Costa told the Independent Police Conduct Authority its investigation of McSkimming went against principles of natural justice and risked making him more of a victim. McSkimming was sentenced to home detention after being found guilty of possessing objectionable material, including child sexual exploitation and bestiality.
1: Confusion among senior national ministers over whether the Prime Minister made a policy announcement on MMP this morning or just expressed a view. Chris Luxon said he thinks he'd hold a referendum on the system of government if re-elected. Party MPs asked about it today seemed unclear.
3: Well, there hasn't been a formal announcement. Well, I was on radio giving a view.
4: I'm not involved in regards to the timing of that, but I've seen the announcement.
5: He was asked a question, he answered it. And that's something that we can consider, and we'll get on to that.
4: The position has been outlined clearly by the Prime Minister today in regards to the policies.
1: The man accused of a violent rampage through Auckland's Epsom yesterday was unable to appear in court today and remains in hospital. The 49-year-old Morningside man was due in Auckland District Court this afternoon, but his lawyers told the judge he hasn't been able to take his instructions. The man has interim name suppression and the hearing's adjourned until Monday. He now faces 17 charges relating to the attacks. A thumbs up for the government's long-term mental health plan. The 10-year strategy aims to intervene earlier and connect up the system better, hoping to improve mental health, addiction and well-being outcomes. Drug Foundation Executive Director Sarah Helm says it's good drug harm and addiction feature so prominently. And that's news. In sport, boxer Joseph Parker is fizzing after having his suspension for an alleged positive drug test lifted. He's consistently professed his innocence at testing positive for cocaine last October. Parker says his exoneration has thrown up emotions.
6: Sense of relief, sense of gratitude for all those who stuck by me and for those who've helped get me to where I am today. And just happy. I'm happy that I've been the suspension has been lifted.
1: NRL hooker Brandon Smith has had an insider betting charge dropped, but is still facing a charge of unlawfully supplying cocaine. And an unnamed AFL club could be in trouble following revelations. They only contracted a player with a history of concussions after forcing them to exonerate the club from any future head trauma-related court action.
7: Ko te matapai huarere mō te rangi nei, he rangi a tāhua e whiti mai a tamanui te rā. 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

0: Jezebel by Gideon. Bit of a vibe. Last but not least, Tori Shaw in the mix with It's a Good Day. And he's right, it is a beautiful day today. Ngā waiata rō reka o mua o naiane ki runga ia a Te Wato FM.
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1: Koe nei te rā whakamutunga mo te mahi pōti. Kia maumahara ki te whakauru o pōti. Kia rangona tō reo mo te roanga ake o ngā kōrero. Whakapā atu ki vote.nz. That's right, I'm reminding you to choose which role you want to vote in. Whether it is the Māori role or the general role, make your choice before the 6th of August. The 6th of August is today e te iwi. For more information, please head on over to vote.nz because your voice matters.

94.9 and 100.9. That was Kiwa in the mix with Tangaroa featuring Rei and Hohua. Ngamihi kia koe e te hoa te Kiwa. Such an awesome artist and a lovely papa, I must say, as well. All the way from Ōtaki. Nau mai rā ki tēnei wahanga o te hōtaka. Maramataka kia marama. Because the moon does have an effect. That may sound silly. It may sound crazy. But the moon does have an effect on how we act. Because it has an effect on the white. We are white as well. We're made up of water as well. And the moon is showing us that it's Tangaroa a roto, which is a little bit of a fat banana, I would say. Maybe look up in the sky tonight if it's not that cloudy. But it is a high energy, a great phase for fishing, water activities, and the rumi-rumi, getting a massage. Be sure to drink lots of water and stay hydrated. Sounds beautiful. What beautiful advice that is. Under Tangaroa a roto. That is what the maramataka is for today. Ngamihi kia koutou katoa. Coming up in the mix, we have Let's Stay Together.

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1: Koinei, kua rawa nā kōrero o te wā.
2: In this update, a promise of greater accountability as Parliament passes. In sport, a weight hasn't just been lifted from the broad shoulders of Joseph Parker following news he's allowed back into the boxing ring. A provisional ban for a failed doping test has been lifted. Parker's stoked for everyone in his corner.
3: So the suspension's been lifted is not only for myself, my wife and kids, parents, family, supporters. There's so many people in this country and around the world that have stood by me and backed me, and I'm just extremely grateful.
2: Panthers coach Ivan Cleary has backed New South Wales' Origin coach appointment, saying Matt King's the right person for the job. The Waratahs are venturing back to the future in pursuit of Super Rugby success, signing ageing playmakers Bernard Foley and Nick Phipps for the 2027 season. That is sport.
4: Ko te matapai huarere mo te rangi nei, he rangi a tāhua e whiti mai a Tamanui te rā. 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

Atiwa Toi FM with all the best throwbacks, 90s, and mō ngā mihi o te ahi ahi kia koutou. Katoa, ko te tūmanako pai ana tō rangi nei, kua rere huanga a huatanga o te rangi. I mean, the weather was beautiful enough to get some things done today. Went for a little bit of a hikoi. Was lovely to get some fresh air. The air was very crispy. Even though it's sunny, the wind is still crispy, isn't it? I have been thinking about doing some gardening as well in this time. But what do you plant? It's so makariri, it's so cold. And what do you start sowing? Do you sow some seeds in there and hope for the best? Because I'm sure they'll just shrivel up because they're really, really cold as well. But what are your thoughts, Whanau? What would you be planting in your garden right now? Hopefully, heaps of beautiful, yummy pua whenua. But coming up in the mix, we do have all the best throwbacks, 90s and more.

0: Hello, everybody. Tyler Okoma here, also known as Tyler the Creator, and you are with, well, obviously me and
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0: Yesterday Was Just the Beginning by Mark Williams. Absolutely love the genres of the old school waiata. They were just written so well, weren't they? But coming up, we have Ho Miri Iho by Array. Matariki e ara e.
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Atiwoto FM. Atiwoto. 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

0: quarter to high there at the iwi. We have some panui. 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

0: Ida Ngā Whānui Aroha, Community Notice Board.
1: Wellington on a plate is going down. So proud to support Kai, which meets Shoku as part of Wellington on a plate, celebrating the fusion of Māori and Japanese foods being held at Pipitian Parai for an exclusive six-course dinner. Kai meets Shoku is happening on the 29th of August. Please search Kai meets Shoku for details. But Wellington on a plate is a vibe, I must say. Me and my hoa are going out this Friday, I believe, to go and eat some kai. I think it's a good excuse to get out of the house, leave the kids at home, and say, hey, we're going for dinner because it's Wellington on a plate. But if you really want to check out Shoku, please look up Kai Meet Shoku for details. Wellington on a plate.
2: Tū mai e te iwi, tike tike mai rā tātou, te reo irirangi o Aotearoa toa.

0: This is Aotearoa News.
1: In this update, Nationals slamming the opposition for not supporting changes to the Crimes Act. Parliament's today voted through amendments letting businesses perform citizens' arrests, allowing harsher shoplifting punishments and creating offences for assaulting first responders. Te Pāti Māori's Orini Kaipara says the cost of living is forcing some to resort to petty theft.
2: Taking kai from the shelves of supermarkets to feed their tamariki, their parents and themselves.
1: Nationals' Zarima Nakley says she supports victims' rights.
3: I'm sorry to our shop owners in South Auckland that have to listen to Labour and Greens and Te Pāti Māori say that their rights are actually not important.
1: The Prime Minister's off-the-cuff show of interest in an MMP referendum resembles the origins of the last time we changed our parliamentary system. Chris Luxon today said he'd like to get a public vote on MMP if returned to power. Senior political correspondent Barry Soper says the first referendum came about as a fluke.
4: David Long, he mentioned in an election interview that he would favour a change in the electoral system. Jim Bolger said, oh, we'll follow that up. And then he had to make good his word.
1: Disappointment. A lack of a project pipeline means many skills used on Auckland City Rail Link won't be needed anymore. Commuters can step into the city's new underground for the first time from September 13. KiwiRail Chief Metro Officer Bevan Asink says other infrastructure projects are potentially ahead, but none of this scale.
5: It's more the IP, it's the knowledge that they gain that we will lose, because unfortunately there's just not that project to go on to, and those people unfortunately have to go overseas.
1: The tourism industry is preparing to shape a new school subject aimed at bringing more young people into the sector. Tourism is one of nine new subjects being introduced for years 12 and 13 from 2029. That's news. In sport, former Warriors player and coach Ivan Cleary is mellowing in his opposition to another NRL team based in New Zealand. While the four-time title-winning coach would prefer the Warriors to continue as the sole Kiwi club in the NRL, he does see the merits of a side based in Christchurch.
6: The more and more I think about it, if there's going to be another team, then yeah, I think there's a pretty good chance that it might be over here. So the game's growing. I guess it's just that balance between expanding too quickly and consolidating, you know, what's going well so far.
1: Coach Bev Priestman believes the Football Ferns' most capped player will help take the Wellington Phoenix women's team to the next level. Abby Ersek brings 146 caps worth of experience. That is sport. I'm Raylene Ramsey.
0: This is
7: Aotearoa Tour, Wellington's number one for all the best throwbacks, 90s and more.
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2: Kia ora te whanau, Shay Fu here. 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Heading your way on Sunday, October the 11th at the Michael Fowler Centre. It's gonna be fire!
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0: Aotearoa Tour.

Leader ngā whānui aro here, Community Notice Board. Kia ora te whānau, just to let you know, Wellington Tents Trust have the Hui Ātou coming up Saturday the 5th of September, starting at 9 a.m. With refreshments, a bit of a light lunch, following the hui as well. Nā reira, haramai ki te raukura, te whare waka o Pōneke on the Wellington waterfront, Saturday 5th of September. If you want to find out more information, info@tekau.maori.nz. Otherwise, you can free phone 0508 445 645. And finally, a plug for our whanaunga te Whatarangi Winiata, who was successfully elected and back on board the Tarati mō te Port Nicholson Block Settlement Trust, arara, ko Taranaki Whanui ki te Upoko o Teika. Finally, if you've got a Pānui, you can flick us an email on air at rtiowa.com.

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1: Knights of the World, tēnā koutou katoa, proud to announce the finalists for the Aotearoa Wellington Regional Sports Awards. Congratulations to the Rangatahi Sports Person of the Year finalists, Aaron Gollan for softball, William Davies for gymnastics, Joe Martin for athletics, and Isla McKenzie for cricketing. To the officials of the year, congratulations to Zach Prendergast for cycling, Michelle Wolf for gymnastics, Gareth Fowler for netball, Max Wallace for field hockey, Caleb Binns for netball, La Winitana for rugby league, and Bradley Parkin for rugby union. So you can join us live from the Alan Gibb Centre, Wellington College and Memorial Hall for the Aotearoa Wellington Regional Sports Awards on Thursday the 20th of August. And if you can't join, make sure you tune in to our Aotearoa platforms. We're going to be streaming live from this prestigious event. To book your tickets, if you want to head there, check out wellingtonsportsawards.co.nz.
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0: This is Ati Awatoa News.
1: In this update, a harsher response to retail offending, assaults on first responders and coward punches is now enshrined in law. Parliament's passed sweeping reforms to the Crimes Act, supported by the three coalition parties. National's James Meagher says the changes restore consequences and better protect the public.
2: This bill also responds to calls for a tougher approach to crime by creating new offences, strengthening existing penalties, and providing law enforcement with more tools.
1: Labour's Camilla Belich says the bill tries to do too much at once.
3: It doesn't mean that just passing any law that addresses crime is going to be effective in preventing victims of crime and preventing the causes of crime.
1: The Prime Minister's off-the-cuff show of interest in an MMP referendum resembles the origins of the last time we changed our parliamentary system. Chris Luxon today said he'd like to get a public vote on MMP if returned to power. Senior political correspondent Barry Soper says the first referendum came about as a fluke.
4: David Long, he mentioned in an election interview that he would favour a change in the electoral system. Jim Bolger said, oh, we'll follow that up. And then he had to make good his word.
1: An energy sector specialist says new school subjects on offer will bring students closer to workplace realities. The government's announced 9 new subjects for years 12 and 13 from 2029. Industry Skills Board CEO Philip Aldridge says the new energy and infrastructure course is much more practical than subjects available now and tailored to the industry.
5: So it's about aligning the schools and the training and education to real jobs and ultimately New Zealand's productivity.
1: A 5-month-long police investigation dubbed Operation Raider has shut down a meth importation ring linked to a Mexican cartel. Tipped off by US agencies, police launched an investigation into smuggling, also identifying a Mongols gang HQ in Tuaco and shutting it down. 5 people have been charged with offences ranging from displaying gang insignia to drug and importation crimes. That's news. In sport, Wellington Phoenix women's coach Bev Priestman is adamant new signing Abby Erceg isn't heading home for a more chilled football experience. The 146-game Football Ferns veteran has signed from Mexican side Toluca for the upcoming season. Priestman sees the centre-back's recruitment as a statement of intent for last year's A-League runners-up, saying the 36-year-old wants to give even more to the women's game.
6: You know, she was playing in Toluca with, if you look at the team she was in, it was a bit of a dream team. She played pretty much every minute. So this isn't a send-off for Abby. This is, a statement of where this club's at and where we want to go.
1: The old master and the young apprentice will square off when the All Blacks meet the Stormers in Cape Town on Saturday morning. Boden Barris will face 20-year-old playmaker Yakin Ahmed, who's on debut after leading South Africa to the World Under-20 title last month. Panthers coach Ivan Cleary says he's stoked to be back in Auckland and he thinks New Zealand would be a good bet for a 20th NRL team as long as there's a balance between expansion and consolidating what's going well so far. That's sport. I'm Stuart Willey.
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0: Louis Arnold here. Community Notice Board. Kia ora te whānau, just to let you know, Wellington Tents Trusts have the Hui Ato coming up Saturday the 5th of September, starting at 9 a.m. With refreshments, a bit of a light lunch, following the Hui as well. Nā reira, haramai ki te raukura, te whare waka o Pōneke on the Wellington Waterfront, Saturday 5th of September. If you want to find out more information, info at tekau.maori.nz. Otherwise, you can free phone 0508 445 645. And finally, a plug for our whanaunga te Whatarangi Wineata, who was successfully elected and back on board the Tarati mō te Port Nicholson Block Settlement Trust, arara, ko Taranaki Whanui ki te Upoko o Teika. Finally, if you've got a pānui, you can flick us an email on air at rtiawa.com.
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2: Tēnā koutou katoa nights with Noel. Mēnā kōrero mai te ao Waiata Loop have done it again. They put on a beautiful kaupapa heading Rotorua and Brisbane. Man, wish they could go to other cities, eh? Hoi anō, it's called Eighth Wonder. Just landed a new boutique sound and culture festival heading Rotorua, Brisbane this coming Jan. The lineup has been announced. LAB, Te Wehi, and Sir Dave Dobbin and his band are the headliners. Also featuring the sister Aradna, Corella, Lady Six, the Elevators, Shefu, and the musician band. The Crates, is it? Yeah, Aroha Mai, Sun and Water, and Betty Ann. Also South Summit for the Australian-only show. Hitting Rotorua at the Village Green on Saturday the 23rd of Jan. And Tell the Whānau ki ahi tereiria. Kei te haere atu ki Piripana, Brisbane, on Saturday the 30th of Jan. Tickets are on sale right now. You can check out 8thwonder.live to book yourself a ticket. So I reckon it is going to sell out at their whānau, particularly, you know, Te Wehi, LAB, Sir Dave Dobbin alone is enough. I'm sold at their whānau. I'm sold. So big shout out to Loop Records, Go Media, who else? Rotorua Tourism, for putting on this beautiful event. And it just reminds me, man, back in the days when Ragamuffin was hosted in the Rotorua, I think the best Ragamuffins were in the Rotorua, so I reckon this is going to be the brand new annual kaupapa. So koeira e tahi kōrero, mai te awai to bring you all the best throwbacks, 90s and more. Koeira, ko Ātia Botoa.
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2: In this update, a promise of greater accountability as Parliament passes a bill allowing more citizen arrests. MPs have voted through the third reading of changes to the Crimes Act, giving businesses powers to detain and arrest people who steal from them. It also brings in specific offences for assaulting first responders and a new coward punch offence. Winston Peters claims the Prime Minister is talking about MMP because he's worried about his party's polling. Chris Luxon said he supports having another referendum on MMP alongside a four-year term if re-elected. Peters says there will not be any change to our electoral system, and this is a power grab for National because its polls aren't looking too good.
3: The people want what we've got now, and they've proved it twice. And the last time it was conducted under National, and the first one was conducted under National, so why don't they get it?
2: Former Police Commissioner Andrew Costa told the police watchdog to back off on investigating Jevon McSkimming. Freshly released documents show senior leaders' dealings with the then deputy before he was accused and convicted. Claudia O'Neill has more.
4: 2 years ago, Costa told the Independent Police Conduct Authority its investigation of McSkimming went against principles of natural justice and risked making him more of a victim. McSkimming was sentenced to home detention after being found guilty of possessing objectionable material, including child sexual exploitation and bestiality.
2: Government agency Invest New Zealand has pulled the pin on offshore events to attract golden visa money. The Active Investor Plus visa lets big spenders invest in the country a minimum $5 million in exchange for admission and a pathway to residency. In its first 12 months, it drew more than $1.4 billion of investment. And Canterbury is holding on to its unwanted title as New Zealand's violence capital, recording the highest number of temporary protection orders in the country last year. Nearly 550 orders were issued in the region, with almost half taking 4 days or longer to be served by police. That's news. In sport, the Parramatta Eels have come out swinging in support of former warrior Dylan Walker, who they say has been the subject of false rumours and innuendo circulating on social media. The NRL club believe they should never be in a situation where a player has to be defended against baseless online speculation, and the public needs to understand how reckless and irresponsible such conduct is. Encouraging news for Warriors fans as the NRL Top 8 finals draw near. Hard-working prop Jackson Ford is edging toward a return from a pectoral muscle tear suffered in June. He's offered this update.
5: Just started progressing into some more little stuff each week, so got a little bit of a contact session now, so they're happy with it.
2: One Test All Black Aiden Ross will make his starting debut for the Wallabies against Japan in Osaka this weekend, one of nine changes made by incoming coach Les Kiss on taking over from Joe Schmidt. Australia have won just two of their last 11 tests and are now ranked a lowly eighth in the world. That's sport. I'm Stuart Willey.
6: Aotearoa Tour. Now.

0: What do we have here?
1: Wellington's number one for all the best throwbacks, 90s and more.
2: It's always different. It's always good. Number one. Love it.
1: Auntie Owatua.
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1: Mates, with the well, proud to announce the Aussie Hour Tour Wellington Regional Sports Awards finalists for 2026 to the Club of the Year category. Congratulations to the Paikākāriki Surf Lifeguards, Porirua City Aquatics Incorporated for swimming, the Whitby Tennis Club for tennis, and Ulalei Wainuamata Netball. Also for the Community Impact Award, congratulations to Crystal Nikara for a Hauora initiative, Joe Allen for Rugby, Petone Rowing Club, and the Wellington Samoa Kalikiti Association. Make sure you join us live on the Thursday, the 20th of August. We're going to be streaming live from the Alan Gibbs Centre, Wellington College Memorial Hall for the 2026 Aotearoa Tour Wellington Regional Sports Awards. If you want to head there, you can book your tickets at wellingtonsportsawards.co.nz.

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1: In this update, National is criticising Green MP Tamantha Paul's comments on shoplifting. Parliament has voted through amendments to the Crimes Act at its third reading today. It includes stiffer shoplifting punishments and letting businesses perform citizens' arrests. Paul says people shoplift out of necessity.
2: Not one woman shoplifts because it's fun and because they get a thrill from it. It is because they are desperate to feed their families.
1: National's Rima Narkley disagrees.
3: One of my first speeches in the House was that I have no shame about standing up for the rights of victims, and I still say that today.
1: The police minister doesn't think public trust in his officers will take a hit, with details emerging on the Jevon McSkimming case. Communications released under the Official Information Act show former Commissioner Andrew Costa asked the IPCA to back off on reinvestigating complaints against his then deputy, calling him a victim of harassment. Mark Mitchell says police now has good leadership.
4: I was worried about trust and confidence when we dealt with the original situation, but I think Kiwis figured it out for themselves. They realised that this was an isolated incident involved in PNHQ.
1: Inland Revenue is looking into orchards it suspects may be evading taxes. It's upping the focus on growers and exporters for practices like paying workers in cash. It says false invoices are being created to obscure transactions, and it's scrutinising new related GST applications. The department says it will act to collect outstanding debt. And a Russian oil refinery is on fire after what's being described as the largest ever attack by drones. The governor of the Yaroslav region, 250 kilometres from Moscow, says they repelled the attack, as social media pictures show a huge plume of black smoke. Ukraine has stepped up attacks on energy targets, causing fuel shortages in parts of Russia. That's news. In sport, Kiwi boxer Joseph Parker is fizzing after having his suspension for an alleged positive drug test lifted. The 34-year-old has consistently professed his innocence at testing positive for cocaine last October. Parker says his exoneration has thrown up plenty of emotions.
5: Sense of relief, sense of gratitude for all those who stuck by me and for those who've helped get me to where I am today. And just happy. I'm happy that I've been, the suspension has been lifted.
1: Bev Priestman wants the Wellington Phoenix to set the A-League women's standard and believes the signing of Abby Oseg is another step towards that goal. Priestman says the vastly experienced Oseg is fully on board with the lofty goal of becoming the A-League women's most attractive destination.
6: We want to be the benchmark, and the facilities we're in, the experience in the staff and the playing group now, we now have Australians and internationals now knocking on our door. My big thing is, how can we continually do that?
1: That's sport. I'm Stuart Willey.

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1: Asia Wator.
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0: This is Aotearoa News.
1: In this update, Winston Peters believes the Prime Minister's suggestion of another MMP referendum will backfire. The New Zealand First Leader says it's prompted by Nationals polling, and he'd block it in any coalition negotiations. Chris Luxon says it's right to check in with voters.
2: I think we should have a referendum on the four-year term, and I'm open for saying, should we send it back out to New Zealanders and say they still support a further MMP?
3: Would you do that if you were Prime Minister next year?
2: Yeah, I think I would.
1: A promise of greater accountability as Parliament passes a bill allowing more citizen arrests. MPs have voted through the third reading of changes to the Crimes Act, giving businesses powers to detain and arrest people stealing from them. It also brings in specific offences for assaulting first responders and a new coward punch offence. ACT is talking up long-term benefits of letting pharmacists treat more conditions. Leader David Seymour has promised to expand pharmacy powers if re-elected to government and let patients collect meds after hours from electronic lockers. Seymour says consultation would cost most patients $20 or $5 with a community service card.
4: It will cost the taxpayer more, but every time we do that, we're taking pressure off the ED, we're taking pressure off the GP, so it could actually end up saving money overall.
1: A mental health advocate says acting sooner benefits everyone. The government's new 10-year mental health and wellbeing strategy aims to improve addiction and wellbeing outcomes by intervening earlier. Drug Foundation head Sarah Helm says it costs more to wait.
5: It's very expensive to wait until somebody's landed in hospital or jail, whereas if we can get in earlier, it's much more humane and better for the taxpayer.
1: The top twins have been awarded the Arts Foundation's Icon Award for their cultural impact. They join the author Witi Ihemaira in joining the list of the country's 20 most significant living artists. Glass artist Anne Robinson and painter Darcy Nicholas also received the country's highest arts honour at a government health ceremony in Wellington. That's news. In sport, Wallace Setiti has been ruled out of the All Blacks opening tour match against the Stormers in Cape Town on Saturday morning with illness. New Zealand heavyweight Joseph Parker can't wait to get back in the ring. Now his suspension for a supposed drug infraction has been lifted. The 34-year-old hasn't been able to fight since October of last year. Now he's desperate to unleash on anyone willing to take him on.
6: I'm ready to fight. Not be able to fight this year. Give me time to train hard. I've been training, but once there's a fight locked in and the end goal, there's more work to be done.
1: Wellington Phoenix women's coach Bev Priestman has hailed the signing of centre-back Abby Ersig as an indication of how attractive the club now is to top-flight players. Ersig is a former Football Ferns captain who earned 146 caps for New Zealand. That's sport. I'm Stuart Willey.
0: This is Aotearoa. 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
1: 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This is Post Malone.
2: My name's Joel. I'm the lead singer and guitarist.
3: My name is Ada. I'm the bass player in the band.
4: My name's Mihiro. I'm the keyboardist.

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0: This is Aotearoa News.
1: In this update, Winston Peters believes the Prime Minister's suggestion of another MMP referendum will backfire. The New Zealand First Leader says it's prompted by Nationals polling, and he'd block it in any coalition negotiations. Chris Luxon says it's right to check in with voters.
2: Well, I think we should have a definite referendum on the four-year term, and I'm open for saying should we send it back out to New Zealand and say they still support it for the MMP.
3: Would you do that if you were Prime Minister next year?
2: Yeah, I think I would.
1: A promise of greater accountability as Parliament passes a bill allowing more citizen arrests. MPs have voted through the third reading of changes to the Crimes Act, giving businesses powers to detain and arrest people stealing from them. It also brings in specific offences for assaulting first responders and a new coward punch offence. ACT is talking up long-term benefits of letting pharmacists treat more conditions. Leader David Seymour's promised to expand pharmacy powers if re-elected to government and let patients collect meds after hours from electronic lockers. Seymour says consultation would cost most patients $20 or $5 with a community service card.
4: It will cost the taxpayer more, but every time we do that, we're taking pressure off the ED, we're taking pressure off the GP, so it could actually end up saving money overall.
1: A mental health advocate says acting sooner benefits everyone. The government's new 10-year mental health and wellbeing strategy aims to improve addiction and wellbeing outcomes by intervening earlier. Drug Foundation head Sarah Helm says it costs more to wait.
5: It's very expensive to wait until somebody's landed in hospital or jail, whereas if we can get in earlier, it's much more humane and better for the taxpayer.
1: The Top Twins have been awarded the Arts Foundation's Icon Award for their cultural impact. They join the author Witi Ihemaira in joining the list of the country's 20 most significant living artists. Glass artist Anne Robinson and painter Darcy Nicholas also received the country's highest arts honour at a government health ceremony in Wellington. That's news. In sport, Wallace Setiti has been ruled out of the All Blacks opening tour match against the Stormers in Cape Town on Saturday morning with illness. New Zealand heavyweight Joseph Parker can't wait to get back in the ring. Now his suspension for a supposed drug infraction has been lifted. The 34-year-old hasn't been able to fight since October of last year. Now he's desperate to unleash on anyone willing to take him on.
6: I'm ready to fight. Not being a fight this year. Give me time to train hard. I've been training, but once there's a fight locked in and the end goal, there's more work to be done.
1: Wellington Phoenix women's coach Bev Priestman has hailed the signing of centre-back Abby Ersig as an indication of how attractive the club now is to top-flight players. Ersig is a former Football Ferns captain who earned 146 caps for New Zealand. That's sport. I'm Stuart Willey.
0: This is Aotearoa, Wellington's

0: Siua, Tua. Baby, I do it for you. FM. Our love is alive.
1: My name's Cyril.
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0: Right here.

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1: Aotearoa Toa.
2: Throwbacks. Back to back. 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
0: Aotearoa Toa.

0: This is Aotearoa Tour News.
1: In this update, Winston Peters believes the Prime Minister's suggestion of another MMP referendum will backfire. The New Zealand First Leader says it's prompted by Nationals polling, and he'd block it in any coalition negotiations. Chris Luxon says it's right to check in with voters.
2: Well, I think we should have a definite referendum on the four-year term, and I'm open for saying, should we send it back out to New Zealanders and say they're still supportive of MMP?
3: Would you do that if you were Prime Minister next year?
2: Yeah, I think I would.
1: A promise of greater accountability as Parliament passes a bill allowing more citizen arrests. MPs have voted through the third reading of changes to the Crimes Act, giving businesses powers to detain and arrest people stealing from them. It also brings in specific offences for assaulting first responders and a new coward punch offence. ACT is talking up long-term benefits of letting pharmacists treat more conditions. Leader David Seymour's promised to expand pharmacy powers if re-elected to government and let patients collect meds after hours from electronic lockers. Seymour says consultation would cost most patients $20 or $5 with a community service card.
4: It will cost the taxpayer more, but every time we do that, we're taking pressure off the ED, we're taking pressure off the GP, so it could actually end up saving money overall.
1: A mental health advocate says acting sooner benefits everyone. The government's new 10-year mental health and wellbeing strategy aims to improve addiction and wellbeing outcomes by intervening earlier. Drug Foundation head Sarah Helm says it costs more to wait.
5: It's very expensive to wait until somebody's landed in hospital or jail, whereas if we can get in earlier, it's much more humane and better for the taxpayer.
1: The top twins have been awarded the Arts Foundation's Icon Award for their cultural impact. They join the author Witi Ihemaira in joining the list of the country's 20 most significant living artists. Glass artist Anne Robinson and painter Darcy Nicholas also received the country's highest arts honour at a government health ceremony in Wellington. That's news. In sport, Wallace Setiti has been ruled out of the All Blacks opening tour match against the Stormers in Cape Town on Saturday morning with illness. New Zealand heavyweight Joseph Parker can't wait to get back in the ring. Now his suspension for a supposed drug infraction has been lifted. The 34-year-old hasn't been able to fight since October of last year. Now he's desperate to unleash on anyone willing to take him on.
6: I'm ready to fight. Not be able to fight this year. Give me time to train hard. I've been training, but once there's a fight locked in and the end goal, there's more work to be done.
1: Wellington Phoenix women's coach Bev Priestman has hailed the signing of centre-back Abby Ersig as an indication of how attractive the club now is to top-flight players. Ersig is a former Football Ferns captain who earned 146 caps for New Zealand. That's sport. I'm Stuart Willey.

lot of mercy, I would say.

0: This is Aotearoa News.
1: In this update, Winston Peters believes the Prime Minister's suggestion of another MMP referendum will backfire. The New Zealand First Leader says it's prompted by Nationals polling, and he'd block it in any coalition negotiations. Chris Luxon says it's right to check in with voters.
2: Well, I think we should have definitely a referendum on the four-year term, and I'm open for saying, should we send it back out to New Zealanders and say are they still supportive of the MMP?
3: Would you do that if you were Prime Minister next year?
2: Yeah, I think I would.
1: A promise of greater accountability as Parliament passes a bill allowing more citizen arrests. MPs have voted through the third reading of changes to the Crimes Act, giving businesses powers to detain and arrest people stealing from them. It also brings in specific offences for assaulting first responders and a new coward punch offence. ACT is talking up long-term benefits of letting pharmacists treat more conditions. Leader David Seymour's promised to expand pharmacy powers if re-elected to government and let patients collect meds after hours from electronic lockers. Seymour says consultation would cost most patients $20 or $5 with a community service card.
4: It will cost the taxpayer more, but every time we do that, we're taking pressure off the ED, we're taking pressure off the GP, so it could actually end up saving money overall.
1: A mental health advocate says acting sooner benefits everyone. The government's new 10-year mental health and wellbeing strategy aims to improve addiction and wellbeing outcomes by intervening earlier. Drug Foundation head Sarah Helm says it costs more to wait.
5: It's very expensive to wait until somebody's landed in hospital or jail, whereas if we can get in earlier, it's much more humane and better for the taxpayer.
1: The top twins have been awarded the Arts Foundation's Icon Award for their cultural impact. They join the author Witi Ihemaira in joining the list of the country's 20 most significant living artists. Glass artist Anne Robinson and painter Darcy Nicholas also received the country's highest arts honour at a government health ceremony in Wellington. That's news. In sport, Wallace Setiti has been ruled out of the All Blacks' opening tour match against the Stormers in Cape Town on Saturday morning with illness. New Zealand heavyweight Joseph Parker can't wait to get back in the ring. Now his suspension for a supposed drug infraction has been lifted. The 34-year-old hasn't been able to fight since October of last year. Now he's desperate to unleash on anyone willing to take him on.
6: I'm ready to fight. Not being a fight this year. Give me time to train hard. I've been training, but once there's a fight locked in and the end goal, there's more work to be done.
1: Wellington Phoenix women's coach Bev Priestman has hailed the signing of centre-back Abby Erceg as an indication of how attractive the club now is to top-flight players. Erceg is a former Football Ferns captain who earned 146 caps for New Zealand. That's sport. I'm Stuart Willey.

0: Aotearoa.
1: All the best throwbacks, 90s and more.
2: Kotaku inorita e te kakara.

0: This is Aotearoa News.
1: In this update, Winston Peters believes the Prime Minister's suggestion of another MMP referendum will backfire. The New Zealand First Leader says it's prompted by Nationals polling, and he'd block it in any coalition negotiations. Chris Luxon says it's right to check in with voters.
2: Well, I think we should have a definite referendum on the four-year term, and I'm open for saying should we send it back out to New Zealanders and say they still support it for the MMP.
3: Would you do that if you were Prime Minister next year?
2: Yeah, I think I would.
1: A promise of greater accountability as Parliament passes a bill allowing more citizen arrests. MPs have voted through the third reading of changes to the Crimes Act, giving businesses powers to detain and arrest people stealing from them. It also brings in specific offences for assaulting first responders and a new coward punch offence. ACT is talking up long-term benefits of letting pharmacists treat more conditions. Leader David Seymour has promised to expand pharmacy powers if re-elected to government and let patients collect meds after hours from electronic lockers. Seymour says consultation would cost most patients $20 or $5 with a community service card.
4: It will cost the taxpayer more, but every time we do that, we're taking pressure off the ED, we're taking pressure off the GP, so it could actually end up saving money overall.
1: A mental health advocate says acting sooner benefits everyone. The government's new 10-year mental health and wellbeing strategy aims to improve addiction and wellbeing outcomes by intervening earlier. Drug Foundation head Sarah Helm says it costs more to wait.
5: It's very expensive to wait until somebody's landed in hospital or jail, whereas if we can get in earlier, it's much more humane and better for the taxpayer.
1: The top twins have been awarded the Arts Foundation's Icon Award for their cultural impact. They join the author Witi Ihemaira in joining the list of the country's 20 most significant living artists. Glass artist Anne Robinson and painter Darcy Nicholas also received the country's highest arts honour at a government health ceremony in Wellington. That's news. In sport, Wallace Setiti has been ruled out of the All Blacks opening tour match against the Stormers in Cape Town on Saturday morning with illness. New Zealand heavyweight Joseph Parker can't wait to get back in the ring. Now his suspension for a supposed drug infraction has been lifted. The 34-year-old hasn't been able to fight since October of last year. Now he's desperate to unleash on anyone willing to take him on.
6: I'm ready to fight. Not being a fight this year. Give me time to train hard. I've been training, but once there's a fight locked in and the end goal, there's more work to be done.
1: Wellington Phoenix women's coach Bev Priestman has hailed the signing of centre-back Abby Oseg as an indication of how attractive the club now is to top-flight players. Oseg is a former Football Ferns captain who earned 146 caps for New Zealand. That's sport. I'm Stuart Willie.

0: Artsy Awa Toa. 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
1: In this update, Winston Peters believes the Prime Minister's suggestion of another MMP referendum will backfire. The New Zealand First Leader says it's prompted by Nationals polling, and he'd block it in any coalition negotiations. Chris Luxon says it's right to check in with voters.
2: Well, I think we should have a definite referendum on the four-year term, and I'm open for saying should we send it back out to New Zealanders and say they still support it for the MMP.
3: Would you do that if you were Prime Minister next year?
2: Yeah, I think I would.
1: A promise of greater accountability as Parliament passes a bill allowing more citizen arrests. MPs have voted through the third reading of changes to the Crimes Act, giving businesses powers to detain and arrest people stealing from them. It also brings in specific offences for assaulting first responders and a new coward punch offence. ACT is talking up long-term benefits of letting pharmacists treat more conditions. Leader David Seymour's promised to expand pharmacy powers if re-elected to government and let patients collect meds after hours from electronic lockers. Seymour says consultation would cost most patients $20 or $5 with a community service card.
4: It will cost the taxpayer more, but every time we do that, we're taking pressure off the ED, we're taking pressure off the GP, so it could actually end up saving money overall.
1: A mental health advocate says acting sooner benefits everyone. The government's new 10-year mental health and wellbeing strategy aims to improve addiction and wellbeing outcomes by intervening earlier. Drug Foundation head Sarah Helm says it costs more to wait.
5: It's very expensive to wait until somebody's landed in hospital or jail, whereas if we can get in earlier, it's much more humane and better for the taxpayer.
1: The Top Twins have been awarded the Arts Foundation's Icon Award for their cultural impact. They join the author Witi Ihemaira in joining the list of the country's 20 most significant living artists. Glass artist Anne Robinson and painter Darcy Nicholas also received the country's highest arts honour at a government health ceremony in Wellington. That's news. In sport, Wallace Setiti has been ruled out of the All Blacks opening tour match against the Stormers in Cape Town on Saturday morning with illness. New Zealand heavyweight Joseph Parker can't wait to get back in the ring. Now his suspension for a supposed drug infraction has been lifted. The 34-year-old hasn't been able to fight since October of last year. Now he's desperate to unleash on anyone willing to take him on.
6: I'm ready to fight. Not being a fight this year. Give me time to train hard. I've been training, but once there's a fight locked in and the end goal, there's more work to be done.
1: Wellington Phoenix women's coach Bev Priestman has hailed the signing of centre-back Abby Ersig as an indication of how attractive the club now is to top-flight players. Ersig is a former Football Ferns captain who earned 146 caps for New Zealand. That's sport. I'm Stuart Willey.
0: This is Aotearoa Tour, Wellington's

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0: is Aotearoa News.
1: In this update, China will be the focus of attention as the Pacific's foreign ministers meet in Fiji. The Pacific Islands Forum foreign ministers meeting is likely to be one of the most significant in years. It comes a month after China test-fired a dummy missile in the region, which the forum still hasn't commented on as a body. The forum's 18 member states are likely to discuss the issue extensively today. The Prime Minister's interest in an MMP referendum is being labelled a potential blunder. Chris Luxon's open to another vote on the 1996 mixed member proportional system if re-elected. Lawyer and political commentator Liam Hare says no one's able to say if this is a policy announcement or just a view.
2: That makes it more likely that this wasn't pre-planned, it wasn't briefed, it was something that just happened off the cuff and then grew up to something much larger than Luxon probably wanted it to be.
1: Revelations a New Zealander helped to arrange masseuses for sex offender Jeffrey Epstein. The Epstein files show Kiwi couple Bryce and Karen Gordon managed properties for the late billionaire paedophile while he trafficked women and girls. Emily Ansell reports.
3: The Herald says an interim report from a New Mexico investigatory committee states Bryce Gordon was referred to in a court testimony as having recruited masseuses for Epstein at the Zorro Ranch. It also references a 2007 FBI interview where Gordon said he typically made these arrangements.
1: The couple have disappeared since Epstein's death, with reports in international media that they may have returned to New Zealand. The mayor of Queenstown wants a task force to sort out an urgent solution to the district's growing traffic woes. Ferries, cable cars and more intersections are among the ideas being explored. Mayor John Glover says with thousands of new homes still to come, a self-directing task force made up of community stakeholders is needed. I'm Kay Gregory and that's news. In sport, a change to the All Blacks for tomorrow's opening South African tour match against the Stormers. Elliot Smith reports from Cape Town.
4: Wallace Setiti has fallen ill, meaning he's been scratched from the side, with Anton Segner coming straight into the team at open side flanker and Peter Luckow moving one number to eight. There have been a couple of early tour bugs. It's understood Fehi Finianga-Norfo was also under the weather and not considered for selection. The All Blacks will hope Setiti will be fit for Wednesday morning against the Sharks, given Adi Savia is yet to arrive. And Cape Town with the All Blacks, Elliot Smith.
1: And the Warriors' decision to hold on to Luke Metcalf for the season has proven wise. He'll play for the first time since round five tonight against the Panthers. Tamale Martin is injured. That's sport.

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Hoto noa, e hika, e hika. All across the capital, Ati Awatoa FM. Welcoming you to your Friday at the end of the week. We made it through to the end of another week, so he mea pai tērā, ne whakaro pai ko tērā. Kicking it off nice and easy and slow this morning, Kaita Mark. Except for right now, which is a vibe, I must say so myself, which nicely sets us up for the toying of the show, eh? For the rest of the show. In the first hour, you'll see, of course, Tata Tiwara and the crew from Puku Hohe coming through from 7:30 this morning. So that just leaves us this little half hour to fill the gaps. I've filled it up as much as I have thus far. And what else is coming through, fam? We need more beats on beats on beats and more kaupapa recorded or so. At the end of the day, just keep it locked on Aotearoa Tauri FM with songs like this one here. Swiss featuring Etana, Tomorrow Never Comes, Kia ora Morena.

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12: This is Aotearoa. 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

0: This is Aotearoa News. In this update, all eyes are on China today as the Pacific's foreign ministers meet in Fiji. Political reporter Ethan Griffiths is there.
1: Winston Peters landed in Suva at 8:30 last night, ahead of today's Pacific Islands Forum foreign ministers meeting, which is likely to be one of the most significant in years. It comes a month after China test-fired a dummy missile in the region, which the forum still hasn't commented on as a body. The forum's 18 member states are likely to discuss the issue extensively today, while Peters will hold bilateral meetings on the side.
0: It should now be easier for lawyers to become legal aid providers. From today, one or more of the experience and competence requirements can be waived, where an applicant can demonstrate equivalent experience and meets requirements in all other respects. Emily Ansell reports.
2: The scheme provides publicly funded legal support for those who can't afford lawyers. It's been under significant pressure as workloads and spending increase. The Ministry of Justice says this approvals process changes in response to recommendations off the back of a system-wide government review last year.
0: An Auckland cafe owner's cautiously optimistic he'll reap the rewards of the soon-to-be-open City Rail Link. The network will be up and running on September 13th, boasting two new stations and almost 4 kilometres of underground railway. Mayor Wayne Brown says it's a game-changer for the city, unlocking new opportunities for growth. Jack Young, who owns Number 7 Cafe next to the new Karanga Ahape station, says he's been waiting almost 4 years.
3: We're looking forward to it. I think it could be quite busy, but I also don't want to, like, jinx it, you know?
0: And Christchurch has become the launch pad for New Zealand Aerospace. Kia Aerospace's new manufacturing and operations building has officially opened, part of a drive to grow the city's aerospace industry. I'm Kay Gregory, and that's news. In sport, Patrick Tuipulotu has underlined the magnitude of captaining the All Blacks in the opener against the Stormers on their first tour of South Africa in 30 years. The Blues skipper will lead out an experimental side in Cape Town from 5 a.m. tomorrow. New Zealand been forced into a late change. Wallace Atiti's fallen ill, meaning Anton Segner's picked at open side flanker and Peter Larkai moves to number 8. The Cowboys have responded to their 82-12 trouncing by the Roosters last week to beat the Titans 30-8 in NRL League. And two members of the Iranian women's football team, who sought asylum after competing in Australia at the Asian Cup in March, have been granted citizenship at a ceremony in Brisbane. That's sport.
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5: He timatanga pai mō te rā i te atanei he tio, a ko e te hikapua mai te ahi pō, ko e te hi marangai anō, a te pō, ne? 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

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Your boy Marka holding it down for your Friday And the chill Friday we have for you this morning Of course, that seems to be that we are all about the Wellington Regional Sports Awards, as we should be. You know, we're a big part of them, and we are working tirelessly to bring to you an incredible awards ceremony. There you go. Sounds so official, eh? Awards ceremony. Well, it is official, I suppose. It is in official capacity. What else we got this hour, Kotema? Don't forget, we have Tiare Tiwari and the crew from Pukuhohe. Kaya rātou ke. 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I tō a ake reo flex, okay? We're all about flexing our reo heo e Rātia Watua FM, so why don't you do the same? That's enough from me for now, I think. Rātia Watua FM all across the capital. Nau mai ki tō ake rā mere. 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

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Olivia Dean for you right now. Her OG, Man I Need, we'll see you just after 8 o'clock for more Kaupapa Kōrero. A tia wa toa.

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Tuitsa, kwaia tera te kiana ia rai a te awatoa. Kawa koutou we here to Bob Seger, Dion Warwick and Dom Donnelly. Come also before the hour is through. Kawakabo here to kia koutou koutou me pehia inga whakaritena mo Wellington on the plate, because there's so much more happening here than you might just think. I know there is more than I thought anyway. And it seems that all roads are leading to Pipitea Marae. We'll let you know about that before the hour is through. Ati awatoa.

0: Okay, okay. How's that for an old school throwback? Maybe not as old school as we thought, but still old and smash proof with Jin Wigmore and Te Awatoa. Kia ora, morena, kia koutou katoa. Of course, we are talking about Wellington on a plate this morning. Te whanganui a tara ki runga preti. Ne hia hai, because if you don't get amongst that Wellington on a plate goodness, first off, you need to, you're missing out. Some of the kai they have around is going is incredible. Anywhere there's power, you'll find me probably right there and on ordered. It's ordered. It's done. It's ticked. It's ordered. Well, something is happening at Pipi Te Marae, and I really want to share that with you because I think we all could benefit from this, especially if you like Māori cuisine, Japanese cuisine, and food in general, ne? 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Kai Meets Shoku is on 29th of August. 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
1: 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Te reo o te Te Awatoa.

0: This is Aotearoa News. In this update, the Prime Minister could have put himself in a shaky spot as he takes aim at the country's voting system. Chris Luxon has said he'd like a public vote on MMP if re-elected, which was already reaffirmed in a 2011 referendum. This appeared to surprise his National Party and coalition colleagues. Lawyer and political commentator Liam Hare says the consequences of this comment outweigh any benefit.
1: Open yourself up for criticism, open yourself up for looking like your party's divided, provoke your coalition partner who you're not getting along well with.
0: Foreign Minister Winston Peters says he'll be looking for a joint statement from Pacific leaders condemning last month's Chinese missile test in the Pacific. He's at the Pacific Islands Forum foreign ministers meeting in Fiji and says there's bound to be a variety of views.
2: The question becomes what's the predetermined decision that they make before the conversation? Therefore, we can't determine that. This point in time, what might happen?
0: Question marks over how things will unfold in the event individuals start arresting people. Citizens' arrest powers have expanded, passing alongside other Crimes Act reforms. Retail NZ Chief Executive Carolyn Young says there still needs to be enough police around to respond to a citizen's arrest.
3: Right now, police can't turn up for any retail crime. We've been asking the government, how will the police turn up for a citizen's arrest? It's the same issue.
0: The success of the government's new vocational subjects could hinge on the fine print. 9 new offerings will be rolled out to Year 12 and 13 students from 2029, including AI systems, construction and built environment, and energy and infrastructure. Auckland's Maclean's College Principal Stephen Hargraves says some course descriptions are too vague to excite students.
4: But students are taught how construction materials and practices work together. That's the built environment one. Well, that's not exactly riveting, is it?
0: I'm Kay Gregory, and that's news. In sport, Australian basketballer Elijah Pepp has been rewarded for a dominant season in the New Zealand NBL. Pepper will be named the league's MVP today as his Wellington side prepare to face Southland away in Sunday's final. The Boomers guard averaged nearly 29 points a game in the regular season, the highest in the competition since 2019. He's been quick to credit Saints coach Aaron Young, who's Pepper's assistant at Perth in the ANBL. European football teams could still boycott competitions if Gianni Infantino remains president of the governing body, FIFA. That's despite the curtailment of his plan to sell off World Cup commercial rights to private investors. And the Cowboys have beaten the Titans 30-8 in the NRL League. That's sport.
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6: Akansia kekina huere o te wa. He timatanga pai, he atatio, he kapua e kaha nei mai te ahipo. 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

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E hika, e hika. I'm not sure if you recognize the song that's playing under at the moment. Bit of a, if you like saying, it's not Teams. Tight, of course it's Tight. If we're talking about fans being fans of anyone, I'm certain that I'm a fan of Tate. And she's certainly pop girlie's it girl at the moment. You see all over the socials as well, there's the likes of her. Britney Spears is full on at the moment, Sabrina Carpenter, Claudia, Selena Gomez is having a sort of her spot back in the spotlight there. And it's great to see, and we love that for that because of what they bring to the music industry. We will be talking about new music this hour as well, koutou mā, so stick around for that. Also, don't forget the finalists for the Iwi Rugby, for the Aotearoa Tour, rather, League. Well, not just the League. What else we got? The hockey, because we're talking about the sports awards as a whole, ne? And we are working tirelessly to bring you in another incredible award ceremony. And we can't wait to be there for you. We'll talk about that this morning as well. So kawa koutou, we're here to kia mai tonu mai ki te reo irirangi o Aotearoa Toa FM. It is your 90s jams at 9. And so what playlist would be complete without this song? Fun fact, Babyface wrote the song for Catherine White, Superwoman. It's Catherine White, it's Superwoman, Aotearoa Toa.

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3: Auntie Owen's Law FM, ko te reo kia tika, ko te reo kia rere, ko te reo kia Māori, nei mai ki tō ake rāmere, i tēnei wai thonu, kei te kōrero mātou, mōna mea kā wana tanga, ne, of course, government, of course, politicalness is what we're trying to shed some light on this morning. Why? Well, why else in the fact that our elections are not that far away? Okay, now you had an option. You had an option, and we've been sharing that with you for a little while now. Wait, so it would be hard for you to say you didn't know that this is what you had to do. And of course, what you had to do was get to be enrolled to vote at the voting booths this year on either the general roll or the Māori roll before the 6th of August, which is coming on. But thousands of Māori changed electoral rolls. And here's what the latest number have revealed for that. Yeah? Where Māori voters are enrolled, 54.4% of enrolled Māori voters are on the Māori roll. However, that means that 45.6% still remain on the general roll. How many people switched? 15,919 Māori voters moved from the general roll to the Māori roll. That's actually a good number. I like the sound of that number. 9,345 moved from the Māori roll to the general roll. Why? Why? Why is my question? Overall, more voters switched onto the Māori roll than off it, which is still, that's still a good thing, I suppose. Rangatahi led the way. Māori enrolment on the Māori roll in this age group increased by around 2.8%. Good number. The biggest shift came from 18 to 24-year-olds, despite an overall decline in enrolment among young voters nationwide. Key takeaways. Every Māori electorate recorded a net gain for the Māori roll. We love that. We love that for us. Waiariki saw the strongest shift towards the Māori roll. Kia ora Waiariki, e whakakaha nei tō tātou nei ngai Māori ne. Te Taitonga had the highest number of voters switching both onto and off the Māori roll. Well, I don't know if this is a good or a bad thing. That there is movement is a good thing, I suppose. Every Māori electorate welcomed more than 200 new enrolments directly onto the Māori roll. So it's all good. This is, overall I see this as a good thing. But don't forget, that was just phase one, okay? We're doing it in phases. Of course, don't forget that the elections are this year, not too far away, and you need to be in to vote. Okay, we've addressed that you've changed from whatever role you were on to the Māori role. Well, not whatever role, because there's only two. And that's good. If you are Māori, you should be on the Māori role, yeah? That was phase one. Phase two, getting you in and voted. Come elections, and we'll tackle that one when that comes. When that we'll cross that bridge when it comes. Anyway, fam. In the meantime, it's Beats on Beats. Hey, Lover, LL Cool J, and it's your 90s jams at 9.

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0: Tokyo. We on a roaring tour with Muhammad, my man. Going each and every place, true, the mic in their hand. Houston, Delaware, DC, Dallas. We on a roaring tour with Muhammad, my man. Going each and every place, true, the mic in their hand. New York, NC, VA.
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2: In this update, Labor's Willie Jackson believes Chris Luxon's interest in an MMP referendum is fueled by the fact he's struggling to pull New Zealand First into line. The Prime Minister says if re-elected, he'd support revisiting a vote on the voting system. MMP was reaffirmed in a 2011 referendum. Jackson says Winston Peters has been acting up.
3: That's what this is all about. He can't manage Winston. He can't manage him. Winston's totally out of control, right? He's not the Winston that we used to know.
2: We may be in for some much-needed relief from the cold this week as temperatures are set to rise. The Central Plateau's Desert Road saw a freezing minus 10 degrees overnight, while Taupo woke to minus 6. Christchurch has just come through its coldest night of the year, with temperatures dropping to minus 5 degrees between 5 and 6 a.m. Met Service meteorologist John Law says some cloud and wet weather is starting to move in.
4: That's going to start to make things a little bit cooler, a bit milder as we head through towards the next few days.
2: It's thought a more coherent approach to vocational learning is on the way for secondary students. Applied Intelligence Systems, Next Gen Manufacturing and Tourism among 9 new offerings for years 12 and 13 from 2029. Auckland's Maclean's College Principal, Stephen Hargraves, says the biggest shift is moving to full-year courses with end-of-year exams.
5: The current system allows students to pick and choose standards inside the vocational subjects, so they could do a two-day forklift course, learn how to use a chainsaw, put out a fire, serve a meal, and that adds up to credits.
2: A crash has brought down power lines and closed State Highway 98, Lawn Dacre Road, northeast of Invercargill in Southland. Emergency services are attending both the crash and the downed power pole. Diversions are in place. Meanwhile, Queenstown is exploring everything from cable cars to ferries in a bid to tackle its worsening congestion crisis, with the mayor saying people don't come to Queenstown to sit in traffic. That's news. In sport, the UK anti-doping agency have determined that boxer Joseph Parker's nutritionist was the most likely reason traces of cocaine were found in a positive anti-doping test before a bout last year. He's free to fight again after serving a 3-month suspension regardless, but has denied knowingly taking banned substances. Parker's offered this explanation.
6: With the camp that we had, he probably had a few issues that he was going through, probably contaminated by food or drink or whatever it was.
2: Temporary All Blacks captain Patrick Tuipulotu admits the current side are getting their heads around the rarity of an overseas tour. They open their first visit to South Africa in 30 years tomorrow morning against the Stormers in Cape Town. Tuipulotu says the scenario is different to the usual rugby rhythms. That's sport. I'm Malcolm Jordan.

0: This is Aotearoa News.
1: In this update, a meeting of foreign ministers has kicked off at the Pacific Islands Forum with a warning that cooperation matters more now than ever. Newstalk ZB political reporter Ethan Griffiths is in Fiji.
2: The meeting began with a prayer as the Marshall Islands foreign minister hurriedly removed a bag of sweets from his desk. Then came a message from Chair Baron Walker saying it has never been more important for the forum to be united. China will be hotly discussed today, with the forum yet to comment on China's missile test last month.
1: Ex-leader is backing his ministers as the Prime Minister lets slip he's interested in a vote on MMP. Chris Luxon told Newstalk ZB yesterday he's open to another referendum on the voting system if re-elected, last reaffirmed in 2011. He claimed he doesn't need another Yahoo or Numpty from some other party round the cabinet table. David Seymour says ACT ministers have done a very good job and stand proudly on their record.
3: I'm not worried about feelings, but I am worried about facts. If you look at people like Brooke Van Velden, Nicole McKee, Andrew Hoggard.
1: New Zealand's housing crisis is no longer just about building more homes. A new Salvation Army report shows that housing stock grew by about 9% between 2021 and 2026, outpacing 5.5% population growth. But housing poverty, overcrowding and demand for social housing continues. Report author Alan Johnson says regional areas such as Southland, Gisborne and Hawke's Bay are increasingly facing gentrification issues.
4: People are coming from out of town and buying up houses that were once rented, and the tenants in those places are losing access to housing.
1: The government's being accused of interfering with professionals' ability to regulate their sectors. Otago University public health expert Peter Crampton's joined with two other academics to condemn changes by the health minister to medical and nursing council appointments. He says they're also alarmed at a recent amendment giving all teaching council member appointment powers to the education minister. Crampton says these ministerial relationships should stay at arm's length. That's new. In sport, former Kiwis captain Richie Barnett has declared tonight's round 23 NRL match against leaders Penrith as a must-win for the Warriors. They sit third on the table with five rounds of the regular season remaining. The Panthers have won eight of the last nine contests between the sides dating to 2021. Barnett's mindful of a psychological edge, especially heading into the finals.
5: If they're going to be your real contenders, they have to win this game. They have to find a way. They were so close last time, but close doesn't win your premierships. Oh. They need to seal the deal.
1: Elijah Pepper's been rewarded for a dominant NBL basketball season. He'll be anointed the league's MVP today as his Wellington side prepare to face Southland away in Sunday's final. That's sport. I'm Malcolm Jordan.
6: Anenga korero o te wa mo tēnei rā. Cloudy periods, the chance of shower late evening and northerlies picking up this morning. Today's high, te kaumātoru. Tonight's low, te kau.

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Ko te re rahau tēnei. You have a tea. I almost went into pilot mode there. just autopilot was just about to introduce Toby. But yes, you just got little old me because Toby's he's started his he's gone on some leave. Love that for him. That's great. You had him in the beginning of the week. Now you've got me for the last day of the week. So yes, it's just little old me. It's been a while since I've been in, just on air by myself. So this is going to be fun. This is going to be a fun, 11 to 3 type situation. So all I can say is bearers, listeners, bear with me. Hey, and we're already off to a bad start. Pai ana, we move. So later on the show, we're going to have a bit of a kōrero about, something that a whole bunch of Polynesian artists are doing. They, casually jumped on a 15-track album, collaborated with a big company, Disney. We have to talk about it. I feel like we just gotta, we've gotta really hype it up for what it is, because for one, that's cool, and two, we just have so many languages on one album that is, from across the Pacific. So how can we not talk about that? Also, later on in the show, it is a Welly Night Markets, so those details on that kaupapa are coming up later on. Hey, stick around for all the best throwbacks, 90s and more. 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

0: Aotearoa FM, all the best to the Roadbacks 90s and more. Boris Gardner are there. Te Wano, if you have not sorted out your dinner plans, well, don't worry, I got you. I got your back, don't worry. Wellie Night Markets is happening tonight over on Te Aro. Details on the kaupapa, what you can expect for tonight's dinner is later on. It's coming up soon. You hear with TNT on Aotearoa Tour.
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Tia with Hoy FM, Bruno Mars there. Etiwana, I got you sorted for Kai tonight. Wally Night Markets also has your back, you know. But I just got to tell you, who's on the lineup tonight? So, for tonight's dinner, we have Casa Sabrosa, Momo Nepal, Real Thai, Indo Plus, Satay Me Mobile, and a Crawford. And that's just, you know, that's just the tip of the iceberg. That's just, you know, what you can expect. But you've got to head on over. You've got to head on over to 45A Abel Smith Street, Te Aro, from tonight, 5 p.m. to 10 p.m. You know, you don't want to miss out because they got your kai fix sorted. So, you know, make sure you come hungry and grab your favorites, and also make sure to share with your favorites, because you know it's always great to share kai with people. So those details again is 45A Abel Smith Street, Te Aro, tonight. I see you there, okay? You're here with DNC on Aotearoa FM.

Aotearoa FM, Sister Sledge there. Aotearoa, you do not want to go anywhere because you want to stick around for this kōrero. This is about our Pasifika people doing a cool thing, being internationally recognised for it. And we just got to put some praise to it. We've got to put some attention to it. We've got to put some praise to it, some acknowledgement, and just like a full go 100 on this. So that's kōrero, and that story is coming up soon. Here for you now is Origin Roots Aotearoa. Here with TNT on us.

It's your Otoa FM, all the best throwbacks in 90s and more. Kia ora te iwi, yo hewa tikiti. Hey, I mean, we've got to shine some light and some attention, you know, just throw a big spotlight onto a project that is that has currently happened. It is Voices Across the Ocean. This is a musical project that has been in collaboration with artists all Pacific backgrounds who collaborated with Disney Moana, that the live action recently came out, and they have jumped on a album and done a 15-track musical project. And we've got a kōrero about it. One, because it's our people. And two, because you can hear all the beautiful languages of the Pacific on it. You've got Te Reo Māori, you've got Tongan, you have Cook Island Māori, you've also got Samoan. And how can we not kōrero about that? I mean, I've listened to the entire album myself. And one, do recommend. Two, I will give you later on just, you know, like my favourites. I've got favourites, but we'll just put it down to two. But it's really cool. Like, you, for one, this is a karanga to my people. Go support the album. Go support the album, because what I love that they have done is basically they've been given a theme, and they're like, all right, you've got this theme, but put your spin on it, do whatever you want to do, throw, you know, you want, put you into this waiata, and you can hear it throughout. I mean, to drop the album, yeah, I'm, you know what, I'm just going to drop it. I'm just going to drop the track list, because we've got to get behind it. So we have the classic We Know The Way. This one's a bit different, but oh, is it so beautiful. It's it is We Know The Way, the classic that you know, by Dinah Jane, who was one of the girls from Fifth Harmony, and Stan Walker. Then you have Taloa, which is Those Who Love You, by Fia. Beautiful voice, by the way. We've got Natural, Becca Hatch. Fourth is All My, DJ Noise, Kenyon Brown, and Danelle Lewis are all on that track. The fifth track is Island Queen, Spawn Breezy, and Tanel. You know what? I just have to say, it was so good to hear Spawn Breezy again. I haven't heard him since, I don't know what. What was it? You know what? It's in my head. Who cares? Moving on. Six, we've got Strength of a Woman, also by Dinah Jane. We've got B, by Aradna. Eight is In the Waves, by E.M. Thongi and Paula Funga. Ninth is Your Dad, Dwayne Johnson, has also jumped on the track. 10th, Reflections of Me, Common Kings. 11th, Two of Us, Josh Totofi and Kailana. 12th is Deep End, Fatai and Sammy Johnson. BT Dub, that's my favourite. Anyway, moving on. 13 is Golden Days, Maoli. 14 is Family Tree, Stan Walker. And 15 is Tato, with Tiana with Tiana Nonosina Leofau, Mivina, Rex Atirai, Afatia Thompson, Chessa Cowan, and Co. Oh, this, now I know that this one is Hawaiian, because I always struggle with Hawaiian. All right, Ko Makaiwa Kanaka Loe. Ooh, Kanaka Ole. You know what? Your girl did her best. But 100% recommend. I'm just gonna, you know, play on out my favorite track and just a little bit of, you know, just a bit.

is Deep In by Fatai and Sammy J. Beautiful word, bit of a ballad. Got you know, it's got the blend of their voices. It's just my favorite. They, it's, you know what? Just go listen to it yourself. It is on all streaming platforms, Spotify, YouTube, Apple Music, the lot. So make sure you go one tautoko our people, and just let them know that they did an amazing job on this project. Hey, you have a TNT on Aotearoa Tau FM.